It's time to negotiate with Dr. Dre. Mr. Swagger, of course.

0: Everyone's birthday is my birthday. But when my banja comes together, there are no bad days.
1: Nothing brings our banjas together like a bad day. And introducing the newest member to the banja, Banja Ultra.
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4: Not long ago, many children in Zambia did not go to school because their parents could not afford it. Today, 2.5 million children are back in the classroom, sitting on desks and being fed nutritious meals under the school feeding program. Markets are now peaceful with no kind of violence. Clinics stand where there were none. There's still much work ahead, jobs to create, futures to secure. And that's why Bali keeps working, day after day. Because just as we delivered free education, we will keep delivering. For every child still waiting and every family still rising. Until progress is something every Zambian feels. We've started the change. Now let's finish the job. On the 13th of August 2026, vote for Hakainde Hichilema as President of the Republic of Zambia. And let us continue to move Zambia forward.

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6: Yeah, Baba.

0: politics again. I know if you're sick and tired of them, but you shouldn't. This will dictate the rest of the, rather the next 5 years. So if you've got children, if you are alive practically right now, if you are within this nation, this is important. And I cannot overemphasize the fact that the elections are coming up. And hopefully you are studying, you're listening to what people are saying, you're seeing what they've done on the ground, you're looking at their track record, and you're actually going to make sure that you make the right decision for you come August 13th. So every single day, I'll remind you that we're closer and closer to the elections, and hopefully you're actually getting a bit more clearer and clearer about who you're voting for on a ward level, constituency level, and even on a national level. So fingers crossed, but then again, I believe in you, right? That is your secret, it is your choice, it is your voice actually being heard. Now let's take a look at the brain buster for this morning. It goes as, poor people have me, rich people need me. If you eat me, you die. What am I? Once again, poor people have me, rich people need me. If you eat me, you'll die. If you think you've got the answer, send me a message or even call me up, actually. That's on 0955-997-997. So that's either via direct phone call or even via direct message. And also, I do realize that I didn't have a chance to give you the answer for yesterday's brain buster. So it goes as, when you purchase me, I'm black. When you use me, I am red. When you toss me away, I am grey. What exactly am I? I did see a couple of answers yesterday, and I'm not going to lie, they were not too bad, hey? I think a number of you were quite on the money there. I did see one from Vic who says he believes it's charcoal. And also, good morning, Kim. Hope you're having a fantastic morning as well. And so also I did see from Kim saying that she believes the answer is charcoal, maybe. And if you think you've got the answer for today's brain buster, you can try, because actually it is the right answer. The right answer that I was looking for is charcoal. So, you know, when you're buying charcoal, it's black. And then when it's hot, it has that reddish color, right? And then when you're throwing it, that's now when it's no longer hot anymore. It's cold. You've even thrown water over it. It's gray. Even the ashes are gray. So that's when you toss it away. See, makes sense, right? So once again, if you'd like to participate in the Brain Buster, you can definitely do so. Also get yourself some Big Tree cornflakes to start your morning in a mighty big way. And that's all thanks to the Trade Kings Group. Once again, today's Brain Buster goes as, poor people have me, rich people need me. If you eat me, you will die. What am I? Do you have an idea? If you do, send me a message or even call me up on 0955-997-997 or send me a message on 0979-192-485. In the spirit of, well, and say rich people needing this particular thing and poor people having it, here is a song by Niniola. It's called High Class and it does feature Ice Prince.
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1: 86% of the ballot papers for the 2026 general election completed. Calabar draws large crowds on Northern Circuit, criticizes poor roads, and Samfia promises social cash transfer increase. In international news, Africa's CDC urges U.S. to lift Uganda Ebola travel restrictions. In sports news, Nkana signed highly rated defender Clivet Mwamba on long-term deal.
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1: With upfront and reliable news every day, I am Shekinah Sakala. The Electoral Commission of Zambia, ECZ, says 30,178,050 out of the total of 36,473,200 ballot papers for the 2026 general election have been printed, representing 86% of the total required ballots. Only 14% of the printing process remains to be completed. And ECZ Commissioner McDonald Chipenzi has revealed that the first pallets of printed ballots will be moved from the printing plant this Friday, 24th July, to the airport, from where they'll be airlifted to Lusaka on Sunday, 26th of July. Once in Lusaka, further processes such as verification will take place. As of Monday, the Commission has printed 6,628,500 parliamentary ballot papers covering 168 constituencies, representing 74 of the required ballots, with 51 seats still pending, equivalent to 26% of the National Assembly. Commissioner Chipenzi, was speaking from Dubai, also disclosed that 7,708,700 ballots, papers for 1,054 wards have been printed as of Monday, 20th July, 2026. Additionally, 6,722,550 ballots for the mayoral and council chairperson elections in 96 districts have been printed. The commission had earlier announced on Friday that all 9.1 million presidential ballots have been printed and are complete. The printing process signals a major step forward in preparations for the upcoming 2026 general election in Zambia. Within a separate development, Citizens First Party President Harry Calabar has continued to attract massive crowds on the Northern Circuit during his 2026 presidential campaign ahead of this year's general election. Speaking at a rally in Samfia, Mr. Calabar expressed disappointment over the poor state of the Samfia Chinsaka Twingi Road, which he says remains underdeveloped for far too long. He highlighted that the deteriorating road conditions have severely impacted the lives of ordinary citizens in that area. Meanwhile, Mr. Calabar emphasized the importance of agriculture, describing it as the backbone of the community. He pledged that under his administration, farming inputs would be delivered in time to support local farmers and boost agricultural productivity. Addressing social welfare, Mr. Calabar criticized the current social cash transfer, calling it inadequate for families struggling financially. He promised to increase the transfer amount from 800 kwacha to 2,000 kwacha per month, enabling families to receive more timely and meaningful support. He explained that this increase will bring dignity and relief to vulnerable households, underscoring that improved infrastructure and social protection are central to his development vision. Citizens First Party leader reaffirmed his commitment to delivering meaningful change and development for the people of Samfia and beyond. The non-governmental gender organizations coordinating council, NGOCC, has called for an independent investigation into the tear gas incident in Lusaka's Kalingalinga township that left a young girl injured during clashes involving Zambia police and supporters of the National Reconciliation Party for Unity and Prosperity. NGOCC board chairperson Beauty Katebe says the use of tear gas in densely populated residential area endangered women, children and the elderly and persons with disabilities, describing the injury to the child as unacceptable. Ms. Katebe has urged the Zambia police to exercise maximum restraint while maintaining law and order during the election period, saying crowd management must be guided proportionally and not with excessive force. She also called for those responsible to be held accountable if investigations establish wrongdoing, adding that protecting women and children must remain a priority as the country heads towards the August 13th general elections.
2: Zambia police must prioritize the safety and protection of all citizens, especially women and children, who bear the heaviest cost when policing actions place communities in danger. Girls and women navigate public places, markets, and compounds daily. The deployment of tear gas in a densely populated residential area disproportionately endangers them. Alongside children, the elderly, and the persons with disabilities who cannot easily flee such environments. That an innocent child was caught in this crossfire is unacceptable and must not be normalized as a collateral damage of election season policing.
1: The Lusaka Water Supply and Sanitation Company has installed more than 30,000 new water meters under its ongoing 64,000-meter installation program aimed at improving billing accuracy, reducing water losses, and strengthening water accountability. The program, which began in 2025, is currently underway within Chilanga, while faulty and non-functional meters are also being replaced in Kanyama, Chawama, and John Howard Townships. And Public Relations Manager Ruth Mulenga Mukwa of the LWSC says the new meters will provide customers with fair and accurate billing based on actual water consumption, helping to detect leaks early and reduce billing disputes while improving customer confidence and service delivery. She has appealed to customers to cooperate with authorized installation teams, repair visible leaks on their premises, and ensure meter points are easily accessible. Ms. Mukwa has also reminded residents that all installed water meters remain the property of the LWSC and should be protected from theft, vandalism, and tampering to ensure uninterrupted service and accurate billing. In international news, Africa's top public health agency is urging the United States to lift travel restrictions on Uganda, arguing that the country has brought its Ebola outbreak under control. Speaking at the African Union Health Summit in Ghana, Africa CDC Director General Jean Kaseya did say Uganda has gone 3 weeks without a new Ebola case and discharged its last patient earlier this month. He warned that countries should not be penalized for being transparent about disease outbreaks. The U.S. recently tightened travel restrictions on Uganda, the Democratic Republic of Congo, and South Sudan as the outbreak spread across the region. While opposing travel bans, Kaseya warned that the epidemic in the DRC is worsening rapidly, with more than 2,300 confirmed cases and over 900 deaths since May. Africa CDC says nearly $1.4 billion is needed to contain the outbreak, warning that without urgent international funding and stronger disease surveillance, the crisis could become the worst Ebola outbreak on record. Still within international news, the West African bloc, ECOWAS, has urged Guinea-Bissau's military-led government to unconditionally release all detained political figures. In a statement at the end of a summit of heads of state in Sierra Leone, it said it would bolster the credibility of the country's transition process. The release would include freeing opposition leader and former Prime Minister Domingo Simoes Pereira, who was jailed again earlier this month. He has been accused of economic crimes and involvement within an alleged coup attempt in October 2025, which he denies. Pereira was among several politicians jailed by the military after it seized power in November last year, replacing President Umaro Sosisko Embalo. The coup came 1 day before the Electoral Commission was due to announce the results of presidential and legislative elections. Guinea-Bissau's military leaders adopted a year-long transitional charter in December that requires presidential and legislative elections to be held at the end of 12 months. The country has experienced repeated instability since gaining independence from Portugal in 1974, with only one president ever completing a full term in office. On that note, we take a short break and we'll return with the sports news, where record 13-time MTN Super League champions in Ghana have strengthened their squad with a signing of promising left-back Clivett Mwamba from Zambezi Portland FC on a 4.5-year contract.
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1: Record 13-time MTN Super League champions in Ghana have strengthened their squad with the signing of promising left-back Clifford Mwamba from Zambezi Portland FC on a four-and-a-half-year contract. The 20-year-old defender arrives at Kalampa after an impressive 2025-2026 campaign, playing a pivotal role in helping Zambezi Portland win the FAS Copperbelt Division League One title. And Mwamba also caught the eye with his high performances during the club's memorable APSA Cup run, earning a move to one of Zambia's most successful football clubs. Ghana Chief Executive Officer Mwansa Kapianga does believe the youngster has all the qualities to develop into a key player for the Ava Red. Mwamba expressed his excitement after completing the move, describing the opportunity to join Nkana as a major milestone in his career. On that sporting note, once again, we have come to the end of the morning news. For more upfront and reliable news, do follow us on Facebook by searching for the Power News Network page. Before we go, here's a recap of the headlines once again. of the ballot papers for the 2026 general election completed. Calabar draws large crowds on the Northern Circuit, criticizes poor roads in Samfia, and promises social cash transfer increase. In international news, Africa CDC urges US to lift Uganda Ebola travel restrictions, while in sports news, in Ghana sign highly rated defender Clifford Mwamba on a long-term deal.
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5: Ia, ina iwe. 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
4: 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Niza vota boy.
5: 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Chigwire, boy.
6: Don't just talk about the future. 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Be heard. 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
7: This is a paid-for political advert.
8: Not long ago, many children in Zambia did not go to school because their parents could not afford it. Today, 2.5 million children are back in the classroom, sitting on desks and being fed nutritious meals under the school feeding program. Markets are now peaceful with no kada violence. Clinics stand where there were none. There's still much work ahead, jobs to create, futures to secure. And that's why Bali keeps working day after day. Because just as we delivered free education, we will keep delivering. For every child still waiting and every family still rising. Until progress is something every Zambian feels. We've started the change. Now let's finish the job. On the 13th of August 2026, vote for Hakainde Hichilema as President of the Republic of Zambia. And let us continue to move Zambia forward.
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1: Let's take a look at your weather, starting within Lusaka, where the current temperature is 10 degrees Celsius. It is quite sunny with a cloud cover of 0% and humidity of around 56% and indoor humidity of 43%. So it is slightly dry. Expect some temperature highs of 25 degrees Celsius with hazy sunshine and a probability of rainfall sitting around 0%. At night, expect some temperature lows of 11 degrees Celsius and a crystal clear sky as well. Now, when it comes to sunrise in Lusaka, it was around 6:33, while sunset can be expected at around 17:53. Going all the way to Tanzania, and that's within Dodoma, the current temperature is slightly hotter than Lusaka. It's 17 degrees Celsius. It is partly sunny with cloud cover of 35% and humidity of 87%. Expect some temperature highs of 30 degrees Celsius, times of clouds and sunshine, then clouds and sunshine again, because cloud cover is expected to increase to around 57%. At night, it will reduce slightly to only 48%. But also temperatures will drop from 30 degrees Celsius in the afternoon to around 15 degrees Celsius by nightfall. Sunrise in Dodoma was at 6:49, so literally a minute ago, and you can expect sunset at around 18:38. Going right back to Zambia, and that's within Mapula province in Zambia, the current temperature is 11 degrees Celsius. It is quite sunny. It feels slightly colder than that, though, as cloud cover is around 0% and humidity is at 82%. Expect some temperature highs of 29 degrees Celsius. That means plenty of sunshine, as cloud cover will remain still at 0% even into nightfall, and you can expect some temperature lows of 11 degrees Celsius by nighttime. And sunrise in Zambia was around 6:22, but sunset can be expected at 17:56.
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2: 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Betika, the home of champions.
9: Welcome to Betika, the home of champions. But what truly defines a champion? Is it the matches of big games where emotions run high? Or is it when the big one misses their shot or the underdog prevails? Is the champion a gladiator fighting all odds? Or are they those who find victory in unprecedented territory? Are champions fortune seekers in grand casinos? At Betika, success comes in many forms. 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
1: Copper Queens captain Barbara Banda says the team will strive to win the 2026 Women's Africa Cup of Nations WAFCON title in honor of late coach Bruce Mwape. The chest hurts. And so Banda says winning the tournament would be one way for the team to pay tribute to the late coach for his immense contribution to the Copper Queens. She did acknowledge that the task will be challenging, but that the team is determined to deliver one of its most memorable WAFCON campaigns. Banda said that this is why the players must raise their performance levels in their final international friendly against Algeria and throughout the WAFCON tournament. She was speaking ahead of today's second friendly match against Algeria, which will be played at Mustafa Taka Stadium, and that's within Blida around 19 hours of local time. Going on to a different story, where Konkola Copper Mines, KCM, has announced a landmark 93 million kwacha sponsorship pledge over the next 5 years with the Football Association of Zambia, FAS, aimed at strengthening football development across the nation. The sponsorship makes KCM the official partner of FAS and the largest corporate sponsor of football in Zambia. According to a statement issued by the KCM, it will expand its support to both men's and women's football competitions nationwide and will become the title sponsor of the KCM FAS Cup. KCM board chairman, that is Dr. Moses Banda, said through this partnership, KCM is investing not only in the game, but also in the development of young talent, national pride, and community well-being across Zambia. While FAS Secretary General Charles did welcome the partnership, describing it as a significant milestone that will enhance competitiveness and create more opportunities for players, coaches, and supporters. And as it stands, I do believe KCM invests more than 7 million US dollars annually in sports development initiatives. So I think they sponsor clubs such as Nchanga Rangers, Konkola Blades, Nampundwe United, and even Aguila Stars FC. So it's not bad. They're just increasing what already they've been doing on the ground for so many years. Going on to a different story, and that's when it comes to women's basketball. It seems like history has been made as Caitlin Clark became the first player within the WNBA history to produce over 40 points and 10 assists as she helped the Indiana Fever defeat the Seattle Storm 110-107, and that's within Indianapolis on Friday night. So Clark, who's only 24 years, produced a 45-point, 10-assist performance and a career-high points tally at the Gainbridge Fieldhouse to record her fifth double-double of the season. The 2024 Rookie of the Year hit 6 three-pointers. Yikes. I do believe that's 6 three-pointers, and that's to help the Fever snatch a late victory, with both teams tied on 102 points, heading to the final 60 seconds of the fourth quarter. It played out like a movie. I promise you that. Where they were racing against the clock, everything was moving in slow motion. The hands were on heads. People had tears literally on the verge of their eyelids, about to cry. And boom, she does that. So Clark also delivered her career best performance within free throws as she made 17 out of the 19 she attempted during her 29 minutes on the court. So congratulations are definitely in order for her. Still, I would say on the story of sports, and that's now on soccer. Midfielder Enzo Fernandez has claimed that Argentina represented their nation in the best possible way. That was during the World Cup, despite the ugly scenes during and after their final loss to Spain. So Fernandez was sent off late in normal time for 2 yellow cards, and Spain won 1-0 after extra time on Sunday in New Jersey, as we all know now. His first booking was for showing dissent towards Slovenian referee Vlahos Vinic, and also Fernandez was later dismissed for catching Pau Kubasi with a challenge that sent the defender cartwheeling in the air. I promise you that's what happened. You should see the clips. But in a statement on social media, the Chelsea midfielder did not mention the red card and said, "As time goes by, you realize that there's something much bigger than just a result." Really? Well, do remember, if you are placing your money in any of these spots, why not do it with Betika? It's quite simple. Go to their website. That's www.betika.co.zm.
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0: This is the remix of a song that went viral a couple months ago. It's by Jordan Adetunji, and it's actually featuring the Kehlani herself. It is about Kehlani, I guess, to some extent. And once again, this is Drink Different. It's every single weekday, and it is brought to you by the Trade Kings Group. So hopefully this time around, you're ready to play around. Rather, you're ready to play the game with me, and that's on Drink Different. I do have a soundtrack from a production. You just have to tell me what the name of the production is. See? Simple, straightforward, nothing crazy about it. No complicated, convoluted instructions, if I should say. It's just I'm going to play a soundtrack that's usually attached with the production. Last week, we did have the Avatar, which nobody got, and I thought at least even one person would get, because I played like three, you know, and these were, I think, from the opening title sequence, the closing sequence as well, and I think one of the songs that played during a very pivotal moment during the show, right? Nobody got it. Hopefully this week will be different. So the numbers you can call me up on are 0955-997-997 or even on 0979-192-485. That's where you can call me up on. Once again, it's 0955-997-997 or on 0979-192-485. Do remember to drink your Vatra mineral water to stay hydrated even as you call me, even as you think, as you're using your brain power, because your brain actually does need that hydration, if you didn't know. So start drinking today, right now. Drink some warm water if you have to. Add in even just a little bit of lemon juice that you squeeze in, or you can even buy some. As long as you're hydrating, you've added some lemon, at least some vitamin C, if I should say, just to keep you through this cold season that we're experiencing at the moment. Though it's not that cold, but still, you know, I'd say it's better to be protected than now having to ensure that you've got remedies to get better after you've fallen sick. This is me trying to give you enough time for you to actually buy those minutes, get ready to actually listen to the soundtrack, and then call me up saying, Shekinah, I think I've got the answer. If you think that's you, once again, that's on 0955-997-997.
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1: That should be enough time for you to actually drink your Vatra Mineral Water, to, you know, breathe in, breathe out, get your bearings, and then be ready to call me up. 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So here is the soundtrack. I think this one should be super easy. I believe so anyway, but then I do know what the answer is. But here is the soundtrack.
0: Drink Different Power Breakfast. 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

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What do you think? Well, that's on 0955-997-997 or even on 0979-192-485. That is the soundtrack. What production does that particular soundtrack come from? If you've got an idea, this is your chance to call me up. That's once again on 0955-997-997 or on 0979-192-485. This is a soundtrack that hasn't really changed much. Of course, I would say maybe over the years, it's had a few things added here and there, but it's kept the same theme, if I should say, going through every single iteration, it's had the same theme. Once again, that is on 0955-997-997 or on 0979-192-485. Here it is one more time.

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1: 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Do you think you've got, the name of the production that this particular song plays on? 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And so once again, it is 0955-997-997 or on 0979-192-485. Do you have an idea of what production this particular song comes from?

0: ends on a bang, rather. That's once again on 0955-997-997 or on 0979-192-485. And once again, all I just need to know or find out from you is what production that particular theme song comes from. If you think you've got an idea, then you can definitely call me up or even send me a message. What production does that particular theme song come from? I'm sure your mind is like, I know it. It sounds familiar. I'm sure it does. But where does it come from? Hello, good morning.
1: Ooh. Hello, this is Emmanuel.
0: Good morning, Mr. Emmanuel. How are you doing today?
1: I'm good, and you?
0: I am fantastic. What particular production does that theme song come from?
1: It's a news production, when the news is starting.
0: It's the news?
1: Yeah.
0: You're sure?
1: Yeah, I'm sure.
0: You don't have an option B?
1: It's not the news. But it's the news, definitely. It's a news production when the news is starting.
0: Okay, noted. Thank you so much for calling. Do stay tuned, Emmanuel.
1: All right.
0: Okay, absolutely welcome. So he says it's the news. What do you think, though? That's on 0955-997-997 or even on 0979-192-485. What I need to hear from you is, what is the name of the production that that particular soundtrack comes from? Do you have an idea? Do you have a clue? Hello, good morning.
2: Good morning.
0: How are you doing today?
2: I'm feeling vatra.
0: Hey, I love that. Who am I speaking to?
2: This is Piri.
0: Okay, Mr. Piri, what is the name of the production that that particular soundtrack comes from?
2: I think it's the news.
0: The news? You're also saying it's the news?
2: Yes.
0: You're sure? You're very sure it's the news?
2: All
0: right. Okay, noted. Thank you so much for calling, Mr. Piri. Do stay tuned. Absolutely welcome. Okay, so now we've got two people saying that it might be the news. What do you think? That's once again on 0955-997-997 or on 0979-192-485. What is the name of the production that this particular soundbite I've been playing, or rather this particular song I've been playing, comes from? So far we've got two. Emmanuel and Mr. Piri were saying it comes from the news. But does it? Does it really? Are they sure it comes from the news? Hello, good morning.
3: Good morning.
0: How are you doing today?
3: Fine, thank you.
0: I'm just kindly asking if you can reduce the volume on your radio set. I'm getting some feedback. Ooh.
3: Hello.
0: Okay, much better. Good morning.
3: Morning.
0: And how are you doing this morning?
3: I'm all right. I don't know about you.
0: I am doing fantastic. So what is the name of the production that this soundtrack comes from? What's your take?
3: Okay, last time I won something, but I never got my prize.
0: There is no prize, unfortunately. It's just bragging rights.
3: Oh, bragging rights.
0: Yes.
3: I think this is Amdak from Grade.
0: Okay, you can go ahead, Amdak. What's the name of the song?
3: Okay, that's...
0: Or rather, the production it comes from.
3: I think it's Hunter.
0: Hunter?
3: Yes, movie Hunter.
0: You're sure?
3: Yes.
0: You don't have option B?
3: No.
0: Okay, noted. So you're saying it's Hunter, and that's from a movie, the movie Hunter.
3: Yes.
0: Okay, noted. Thank you so much for calling. I'm Dr. Stay tuned.
3: Thank you.
0: Absolutely welcome. So now we've got two answers. We've either got the news or we've got a movie called Hunter. What do you think, though? Let me play it one more time. But I'm sure there should be someone who's thinking, this sounds so familiar. That's because it is familiar. Here it is one more time.

0: Is it the news, or possibly is it a movie? What do you think? That's on 0955-997-997, or even on 0979-192-485. So like I did say, it has evolved a little bit. It does sound a bit different to different people, depending on what points you caught it at. But is it the news, or is it a production? Is it a series? Is it an animation? Who knows? What do you think, though? That's once again on 0955-997-997, or even on 0979-192-485. Hello, good morning.
1: Hello, good morning.
0: How are you doing today?
1: I'm good. This is Jack. I'd like to inquire about something.
0: Okay, is it about the game that we're playing right now?
1: Oh, you're playing a game.
0: Yes, we are. We're playing a game right now on Drink Different.
1: Okay, but it's not about that, the game.
0: Okay, maybe what you can do is send me a message of your inquiry, or send me a voice note.
1: Okay.
0: Right. Okay. Sure thing. Thank you so much for calling, Jack. Do stay tuned. Absolutely welcome. Once again, that is on 0955-997-997, or on 0979-192-485. Where do you think this particular production is from, or rather what the name of the production is? So I'm going in once, going in twice, going in thrice, and that's it. We're closed for today, and that's just for this particular segment. And so after the break, I'll announce what the name of the production is, and if anybody got the answer right, or if neither of the callers got it right.
2: 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Vatra, made for all, made for life.

0: I hope that at least maybe somebody will be able to catch it. This is actually a theme song from The Bold and the Beautiful, and it has been airing since 1987 till today. And so you can still hear all the different renditions of the intro, or rather the theme song, if I should say, over the different years. With the first one that you just heard just now being the OG OG intro. So if anybody had said The Bold and the Beautiful, I'd have been like, you are right on the money. And in case you don't know what The Bold and the Beautiful is, I don't know where you've been. Ask your grandmothers. They might possibly know. So it's about the fashion industry that is ruled by the Forrester family in Beverly Hills. And behind the glitz and the glamour, you get to see the Forresters encountering many hardships, divorces, alcoholism, deaths, and so much more. I don't know who's still in there, but it's been going on. So at the moment, I do believe there should be an episode that should be dropping today on the 22nd of July. So very interesting. We had people like Brooke Logan, Seti Forrester, Eric Forrester, Bill Spencer Jr., Katie Logan, Stephanie Forrester. Do those names sound familiar? That's what I was looking for this morning. And so the theme song has evolved over the different years from 1987, you can imagine, up to today. It's got a few tweaks here and there. So if anybody, I thought just even one person would get it right. But thank you so much for trying. It does sound like a news intro, but that's not what I was looking for. I was looking for The Bold and the Beautiful song intro, or rather just The Bold and the Beautiful on its own. This has been Drink Different. I will be back tomorrow with a different game once again. And hopefully this time around, you might get it right. You never know.
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9: The government has introduced the PAMO digital platform to improve access to affordable financing for small and medium enterprises, also known as SMEs. Ministry of Small and Medium Enterprises Development Planning Director of Rather Planning and Information, Nicholas Chikwenya, did say that the platform has been designed to reduce time SMEs spend searching for financial support while simplifying the loan application process. Speaking within an interview, he said participating financial institutions on the platform will offer uniform interest rates to ensure fairness and affordability for businesses seeking loans. He also said the incentive will also help commercial banks expand their customer base while enabling successful applicants to access financing within 1 or 2 weeks. He explained that the onboarding fee for businesses joining the platform has been set at 20 kwacha for the first year, and he further explains that the platform will operate on the Smart Zambia infrastructure, allowing users to securely upload information in compliance with the Data Protection Act. Going on to a different story, where the African Export Bank, Afreximbank, has approved $200 million financing facility for Shoreline Power Company Limited and its co-borrowers to support work on a $980 million oil field development project in Algeria. This is according to a lender. And so the facility approved in June will support Akrad Spa, an engineering procurement and construction EPC contractor, majority owned by Nigeria's Shoreline Group, in executing 44% share of the Hasi Bir Rekias field development project, phase A2 project. Now, the EPC contract was awarded by Groupment Hasi Bir Rekias, a joint venture comprising of Algeria's Sonatrach and also Thailand's PTTEP and Spain's CEPSA. And I guess some good news, maybe, as AngloGold Ashanti will take over mining operations at the Iduapriem gold mine in Ghana from Australian company Parenti. So it seems like Parenti's subsidiary AMS will also continue surface mining and support services at the particular mine for about 6 months before the handover takes place. As part of the deal, AngloGold Ashanti will purchase most of the AMS-owned mining equipment at the site, and the transition ends on an 8-year partnership between AngloGold Ashanti and AMS at the mine. So sad bad news, good news? Who knows? And elsewhere still, Zimbabwe has opened a new rail export route for lithium concentrate to Mozambique's port of Maputo. And this is a move that is expected to reduce transport costs and ease truck congestion for one of Africa's fastest growing mining industries. The country is seeking to build a more efficient battery mineral supply chain as Chinese investment continues to expand. The development does support Zimbabwe's strategy of moving beyond raw material exports into higher value lithium processing. So I guess some good news on that end as well. Now, coming back to Zambia, though, private occupational pension scheme recorded 29.1% increase in net assets in 2025, highlighting growing confidence in Zambia's pension sector, even as authorities push to expand retirement savings to workers in the informal economy. So the Pension and Insurance Authority, PIA, said net assets under the management rose 20.8 billion kwacha in 2024, and that is to 26.9 billion kwacha in 2025. This was driven by fair value gains on local equities and government bonds, as well as sustained pension contributions from scheme members. So I guess some good news on that end, which is not too bad, right? Let's take a look at our money markets. The US dollar is buying at 18 kwacha 20 ngwe and selling at 18 kwacha 46 ngwe. The pound is buying at 24 kwacha 36 ngwe and selling at 24 kwacha 85 ngwe. The euro is buying at 20 kwacha 69 ngwe and selling at 21 kwacha 10 ngwe. The Chinese yuan is buying at 2 kwacha 67 ngwe and selling at 2 kwacha 73 ngwe. While the South African rand is buying at 1 kwacha 10 ngwe and selling at 1 kwacha 12 ngwe.
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22: This right here? This is for you. For him.
23: Is high and the day is long.
22: For her.

0: for ones who sit still. You'll be wanting more. Vectra truly is the only way. For ones up high. For the ones on holiday. This is pure. This is refreshing. This is Vatra. Made for life.
1: Zambia is running a race. Our forefathers ran their leg. The fought for independence. The fought for the right to choose. The passed the baton to us. Now, the track is ours. But we can't run if we don't show up. We can't win if we stay home. This election isn't just about today. It's about the generation breathing down our necks, waiting for their turn. You are not just a voter. You are a relay runner. When you stand in the queue, in the sun, in the rain, you're holding on the baton for your community, for your family, for the future of one Zambia, one nation. Don't drop the baton. Don't let the race end because you decided to sit it out. Take your place in the lineup. Look at the person next to you and let them know. This election, carry the legacy forward. Be a voter, be counted. 30th of August, Zambia votes, count me in.
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1: Let's take a look at your weather, and that's starting within the capital city, Lusaka, where the current temperature is 8 degrees Celsius. There's hazy sunshine with wind blowing east at 20 kilometers per hour and cloud cover of 51%, actually, though I see no clouds outside my window right now. But maybe there is cloud cover in your area, and you can expect some temperature highs of 25 degrees Celsius with cloud cover actually dropping to around 0%. And at night, it will stay the same, 0%, while temperatures will drop to 11 degrees Celsius. Sunrise in Lusaka was around 6:33, but sunset can be expected at 17:53. Going all the way to Uganda, and that's within Entebbe in Wakiso, the current temperature is 21 degrees Celsius. You're at around 7 in the morning. It is partly sunny with cloud cover of 45% and humidity of 83%, both indoors and outdoors. So it's extremely humid and extremely hot. During the daytime, expect temperatures to increase, obviously, and that's to 28 degrees Celsius. But there should be a thunderstorm this morning. Otherwise, it will be sunny to partly cloudy and also relatively humid as well. And the air quality is said to be quite unhealthy. And that will also extend into the evening, as it will be quite hazy this evening to turn cloudy much later on in the night, with even possibly a thunderstorm around. And so cloud cover is expected to be around 83%, and there is an expectation of at least 30 minutes of rainfall with temperature lows of around 20 degrees Celsius. So it'll be a hot morning, hot afternoon, and a hot night. Sunrise in Entebbe was around 6:53, but sunset can be expected at 19 hours. And going all the way to Mumbwa in the central province, the current temperature is 9 degrees Celsius. Hazy sunshine with wind blowing east-northeast at 12 kilometers per hour and cloud cover 51%. Expect some temperature highs of 29 degrees Celsius this afternoon with some hazy sunshine, while at night you can expect 10 degrees of temperature lows, or rather expected temperature lows. Now, sunrise in Mumbwa was at 6:37, but sunset can be expected at 17:59.
0: 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Weather Update.
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0: This is JC Kalings, Chef 187 and YSLA. Before that, we also did get to have Russian Raul, Alejandro and Whiskey with Pongo. Waka Man with the song Bounce Back, and Your Maps did come in with Negative Energy. Coming up shortly is Voice of the People. Do stay tuned. A lot has been happening, and possibly you might get a minister, a new minister of moral affairs. There's a lady who's putting herself forward saying vote for her, and she'll ensure that we are on the straight and narrow as a nation. And that's coming up right here on Voice of the People.
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1: 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And like I did say, the stories that we do have are definitely quite interesting, as there is a video that is making its rounds on social media. And it is of a lady who's saying that, well, if we just properly, as a nation, collectively come together, then maybe, maybe, just maybe, we might ensure that she is appointed as Minister of Moral Affairs. And that is a woman who's known as Mama Chika Monica, and also known as Mary Walia. She's part of the Tonse Pamozi Alliance, and she's popularly known as Mama Chika Monica. And she did say that Zambia needs, you know, somebody who will be appointed Minister of Moral Affairs. And this was in an interview that she was having on a certain program. And so here is what she had to say about this particular appointment that she hopes you and I will ensure she gets. Maggie.
2: Within 2 months, sex workers in Shinabarika. Last week, 2 months. Nalaba warning again. 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Bariaba kunkuma ma ule ya chomba ya kunkuma. Aya.
1: So that is what she had to say. She did have a lot more, and this is now drawing a lot of public attention. What is your take? As you be the one who will be going to the polls, and that is on the 13th of August. And she's not new to politics, if I should say. She has said a number of things as well, and as possibly, or rather, in the past, especially this year, she did say that Zambia needs a president who resides at State House rather than at a personal residence. So she was saying this during a Tonse Alliance campaign rally, and that was within Luapula province, where she asked supporters whether they preferred a president who lived at State House or one who lived at a private home. And so this question drew loud cheers from the crowd. And then she invited Brian Mundivile and the Alliance's presidential candidate to publicly comment, to commit to residing at State House if elected. And so she is one who's known for being a little bit divisive, if I should say, and she was on house arrest just a couple of months earlier this year. But what do you think so far? Should we have a Minister of Moral Affairs? And if we should, is this possibly the direction that we should take? That is once again on 0955-997-997. She says she would change this country starting with Lusaka. That's once again on 0979-192-485. And also we did see that even Simon Wealane also commented on this particular sentiments that she did speak about. And you're saying, okay, interesting. But what is your take, though? I want to hear from you this morning. That's once again on 0955-997-997 or even on 0979-192-485. For some, they thought this was actually a comedy skit. For others, they took it serious, saying, has she been promised to be minister? And if so, how? And so also they were commenting on how it seemed the other lady seemed to be agreeing with her as she was saying these particular sentiments. But what is your take, especially you, since you'll be going to the polls on the 13th of August? Once again, that is on 0955-997-997 or even on 0979-192-485. Those are the numbers you can call me up on or send me a message or even a WhatsApp message or voice note, especially when it comes to our conversations this morning. Going on to a different story, which is quite a little bit heartbreaking, if I should say, and that is on how the Non-Governmental Gender Organizations Coordinating Council, NGOCC, is calling for an independent investigation into the tear gas incident in Lusaka's Kalingalinga township that left a young girl injured during the clashes involving the Zambia police and the supporters of the National Reconciliation Party for Unity and Prosperity. So the NGOCC board chairperson, Beauty Katebe, did say the use of tear gas in a densely populated residential area endangered women, it endangered children, the elderly and persons with disabilities, describing the injury to the child as unacceptable. She's urged the Zambia Police Service to exercise maximum restraint while maintaining law and order during the election period, saying that crowd management must be guided by proportionality and not excessive force. She's also called for those responsible to be held accountable by investigations, especially if they establish any wrongdoing, adding that protecting women and children must remain a priority in the nation as we head towards the August 13th general elections. What is your take? Have you been part of possibly some of these rallies? And unfortunately, there was a kafwafwa that arose from that, and somehow everyone's running and you two get injured, and the very people that you expect to protect you, it seems they're the ones who are actually leading to your, unfortunately, your hurt. So that's once again on 0955-997-997. And do you agree with also the non-governmental gender organizations coordinating council's stance? She did have more to say, and here's what she had to say on that.
3: Zambia Police must prioritize the safety and protection of all citizens, especially women and children, who bear the heaviest cost when policing actions place communities in danger. Girls and women navigate public places, markets, and compounds daily. The deployment of tear gas in a densely populated residential area disproportionately endangers them, alongside children, the elderly, and the persons with disabilities who cannot easily flee such environments. That an innocent child was caught in this crossfire is unacceptable and must not be normalized as a collateral damage of election season policing.
1: Once again, that is on 0955-997-997 or even on 0979-192-485. If you're one who's experienced, I would say, the force of the police as they are trying to restore order, and unfortunately, it didn't feel like it, you can definitely call me up. Or even if you've just seen it, either be it from news reports or even on social media, what is your take? Do you think there's just a little bit excessive force, especially to those who are caught up in the hype of during this campaign period, during the rallies? You're excited, you're screaming, you're running after vehicles, and unfortunately, what they see as, rather, what looks like joy, unfortunately seems like a little bit of disorder, and therefore they disperse the crowds, they throw tear gas, and also unfortunately begin to shoot rubber bullets or even just shoot a few warning shots as well, just to ensure that everyone disperses. But what is your take? That is once again on 0955-997-997 or even on 0979-192-485. Those are the numbers you can call me up on, and that's to comment on the stories that are going on at the moment. And once again, this is a story that we do have whereby we've got the non-governmental organizations coordinating council speaking upon what's been happening, especially during the campaign period. This is not the first time that we are hearing of such a story. We have heard of how, unfortunately, the police will come in and then there'll be tear gas that will be released. And then also we hear some warning shots will be shot into the air just to disperse people. As again, their mandate is to ensure that there's actually public order. Even as we get to go through these elections, as we go through their campaigns, the rallies, we must make sure that we're doing so within an order manner. And so do you think that possibly they're not doing so in a proportional way, or do you think they're just doing what their mandate is, which is to ensure that there's order? As we all come together, as we congregate, as we listen to these manifestos, we should do so within an orderly manner. And so all they're trying to do is just to protect you. That is once again on 0955-997-997 or even on 0979-192-485. You can send me your comments or even call me up, especially if you'd like to give a comment on some of these stories that are making headlines. And so once again, that is on 0955-997-997 or even on 0979-192-485. And just to recap on some of the last two stories I've touched on is once again how the Non-Governmental Gender Organizations Coordinating Council, also known as NGOCC, is calling for independent investigations into the tear gas incident in Lusaka's Kalingalinga township that left a young girl injured during clashes that involved the Zambia Police and also the supporters of the National Reconciliation Party for Unity and Prosperity. So the NGOCC board chairperson, Beauty Katebe, did say that the use of tear gas in densely populated residential areas endangered women, children and the elderly, as well as persons with disabilities, describing the injury to the child as unacceptable. And that those who've been found wanting, especially after investigations have been done and they established who did the wrongdoing, that actually they must be held accountable. What is your take? Are you in agreement or possibly are you of a different opinion? And now going on to another story that I did touch on earlier on, and the sentiments of this woman are that she will change this country if appointed Minister of Moral Affairs. And that is by a woman known as Mama Chika Monica, but actually her government name is Mary Walia. And she's no stranger to actually saying words that do incite some feelings within people. This either can be feelings of goodwill or possibly opposing her. And so what is your take, especially saying that she's going to start with Lusaka, especially with the ladies of the night, saying that we need order? And so once again, what is your take? That's on 0955-997-997. Hello, good morning. You're through to Voice of the People. Who am I speaking to?
4: Hello, good morning.
1: Good morning, ma'am. I'm fine, thank you. How are you doing today?
4: I'm okay.
1: You can go ahead. What are your comments? Hello? Unfortunately, I seem to have lost her. That's once again on 0955-997-997 or on 0979-192-485. What are your sentiments? So far, we've got two stories that have been mentioned, and that is how, first of all, the Minister of Moral Affairs is maybe a ministry that we need, with a minister by the name of Mama Chika Monica heading it to ensure that there's actually order and sanity within the nation, and saying that she's going to start with the ladies of the night, ensuring that they are brought into order, and also starting within Lusaka. And she also did say that she wanted the president, or rather the next president of Zambia, to live at State House rather than residing within his personal residence, and even invited Brian Mundivile, who's the Alliance's presidential candidate, to publicly commit to residing at State House if elected. But also we do have another story, and that is where the Non-Governmental Gender Organizations Coordinating Council, NGOCC, is calling for independent investigations into the tear gas incident in Lusaka's Kalingalinga township that left a young girl injured during the clashes that was involving the Zambia police and the supporters of the National Reconciliation Party for Unity and Prosperity. And so again, this is not the first time we're hearing of such. We have seen videos rather on social media. We've seen it within our news cycles as well, in our newspapers, and even on television, of whereby you're seeing supporters or even just the regular person who's being caught within the kafuafua running to safety as they tear gas within the air, as the police are dispersing crowds. And unfortunately, they say, or rather fortunately enough, what they're saying is that they're trying to restore order during the campaign period, as we have heard of how within past elections, and even seen for ourselves, how something small somehow, for some reason, would turn violent. And so what they're trying to do is to ensure that we've got peaceful elections, that even as you go to these rallies, as you are there listening to the manifestos, you're doing so within an orderly manner. So do you think possibly that if anybody is found responsible for this particular wrongdoing, that they must be held accountable? Or are they just doing their job, which is to maintain law and order during the election period? What is your take? That is once again on 0955-997-997 or even on 0979-192-485. And speaking of the elections, going on to a different story. And on this one, it is how we're seeing, I guess, three's a charm. And so independent presidential candidate, given Katuta's running mate, John Nyerenda, has withdrawn as her running mate ahead of the 13th August 2026 general elections. And there was a letter that was addressed to the electoral chief officer, and that is of the ECZ, the Electoral Commission of Zambia, where he actually formally notified the commission of his decision to withdraw. Hello, good morning. You're through to Voice of the People. Who am I speaking to? Hello.
5: Yes, speaking to Austin Sakala from Kalingalinga.
1: You can go ahead, Mr. Sakala. What are your sentiments?
5: I was there, but they were not I was there, but they were not cheating. wakabatizamo na mwana waka ere kutaba matia gas mwana hai matia gas wana mboliza mboliva ntu mkombo ni mwana mboliza matia gas kutivi na wami ba
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1: Okay. Thank you so much.
5: All right.
1: Okay, Ziko Mwasakar. Once again, do remember you two can also be part of this conversation. We did get, or rather we've just gotten a first-hand account of what exactly the rally was like. And that is once again on 0955-997-997 or even on 0979-192-485. So in case you're struggling to get a hold of me via phone call, you can also send a message and I'll be able to read it live on air. That is once again on 0955-997-997. Hello, good morning. You're through to Voice of the People. Who am I speaking to?
6: Leonard from the Shepherd.
1: Okay, you can go ahead, Mr. Shepherd. Go ahead. What's your comment?
6: Okay. Comment in any of the Shepherd is at Siki Kunokurusaka. When the Sika Tashat Siki Kunokurusaka, even Hula Pula, Tam Takwe Lariku, Ovo Vakwe Telari, any other PUP, Kumas. When a quarry problem, we are quite a lady. What do I look over Tansia? Why look over Tansia? So, this is the same thing. It's a small fee. The number is a trade to Shakuriva police service. Because the police service, Taiwan Belongi Force, Tampokura, Matia Gas, Napashidin, Tampokura, Apashidin, because what I want to, what I want to attend, Apashidin, attend. Number is a Tampokuati. I want to Tampokua, I didn't like why it's a Tampokuati. Because wa police service inga watampokula ukula lishenkita hapa niponzi mandi wana kusila mwasekti avanto hawa kusana kusana ozo muna muzambia azo taratu start to experience itikia tampo kutusika 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
6: And we don't shape for whatever processes that those are cut down because yeah, any time you have a prayer in Mundukovati, Wakuman, you have a friend and I want to. I am my election in Winazambi on Zoku and Zoku in Zambu, Shaku for manifesto, yeah, candidate, or sure, I land a fish, we are in land a fish. Oh, stuff, yeah, three land a few months ago, our president, whatever states we get about to go at whatever team footy, a contribution is quite a land.
1: Okay. Thank you so much. That is once again on 0955-997-997 or even on 0979-192-485. What are your sentiments so far? I've got two stories that have been touched on this morning, but what are your sentiments? If you've had first-hand experience so far, we've heard from Lapula and also from Lusaka, and it seems like there's a particular thread that's happening, and it seems it's only happening around certain rallies or rather when certain parties are campaigning. But what is your take? Do you have a different opinion? That is welcome as well. This is your chance to have your voice heard on this particular platform, and that is right here on Power FM. Hello, good morning. Hello.
7: Hello?
1: Good morning. This, you are through to Voice of the People. Who am I speaking to?
7: Hello?
1: Hello, can you hear me? Seems like we're having some network challenges here. Once again, that is on 0955-997-997 or even on 0979-192-485. That is where you can actually be part of this conversation. You can send me your messages, call me up as well. That is once again on 0955-997-997 or even on 0979-192-485. I have received a message. It is from Remy from Lusaka. He's saying, okay, Mama Chika Monica, she is the best. We do have another caller, though, on the line. Hello, good morning.
8: Yes, good morning, madam.
1: Good morning, sir. What's your name and where are you calling from?
8: Yes, I'm calling from Kamala.
1: You can go ahead. What are your sentiments on our conversations this morning?
8: I feel the police are also favoring the government of the day.
1: Mm-hmm.
8: So, my only concern is that... the elections should be free. Every person has got a free will to do it. Everybody should contribute on what they want. Yeah, nobody should stop them. So the police were wrong on that situation, though I wasn't there.
1: Okay. Thank you very much. Thank you for calling. That is once again on 0955-997-997 or on 0979-192-485. So once again, Remy's message goes as, okay, Mama Chika Monica, she's the best. We need someone like her. And what is your take? That's once again on 0955-997-997. Hello, good morning. You're through to Voice of the People. Who am I speaking to? Hello? Hello, good morning. Can you hear me? Seems like we're having some network challenges on that end. Once again, do remember you can call me up. That is on 0955-997-997. Hello, good morning.
9: Hello, this is Emmanuel. How are you?
1: I'm fine, thank you. How are you doing today, sir?
9: Good. About what you're talking about, this lady who wants to be...
1: Minister of Moral Affairs.
9: Yes. Mm-hmm. You see, we can vote for her. The moment she enters into power, she becomes the minister. She'll forget about what she was saying.
1: Mm.
9: And then on the other part about the UPND and the Mombibile, you know, you see when the UPND they're having a rally, they all look like junkies, man. That's why people are scared there. And then on the Mombibile side, when they're having a rally, they look clean, you know, perfectly. That's why you see people, they're running to them, they're joining them. So what I can say is the UPND, they're a little bit of jealous, you see what I'm saying?
1: Mm-hmm.
9: Yes. So on the UPND, a lot of cadres, they're putting on boots, you know, he's putting on a helmet, he's putting on a beret. He's looking like he's a soldier, he's ready to beat anybody, even his own supporters. You get my point?
1: Mm-hmm.
9: So they should change their dressing.
1: Okay, thank you very much. That's once again on 0955-997-997. So far, we've got two stories that have been put on the table, and I would like to hear your sentiments and your thoughts. There's one where we've got Mama Chika Monica, who is saying that she wants to become Minister of Foreign Affairs, and that is by prohibiting the selling, I guess, in other ways, especially for the ladies of the night. And so she's saying she's going to start in Lusaka. And she's one who's part of the Tonse Alliance. And she's one who's also known for being quite divisive, or rather quite strong when it comes to her words when she's campaigning. And so it was during an interview where she brought this up. But once again, what is your take? Do you think possibly maybe wrong person but right issue, or right person, right issue? That is once again on 0955-997-997 or even on 0979-192-485. Hello, good morning.
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1: Good morning, sir. 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Hello, good morning.
11: Hello. Good morning, madam. How are you?
1: I'm fine, thank you. How are you doing today?
11: I'm great. My name is Ahidwit Misawara from Gabanana.
1: You can go ahead.
11: Thank you. Greetings to everyone who is participating, listening to our one and favorite radio station, which is Power FM. Indeed, you are doing a great job.
1: Thank you very much.
11: Coming to the topic, I think the police are not being fair in terms of the way they are conducting themselves. When you look at the blind Ndubire, when he's campaigning, we have experienced a lot of intimidation from police. That is why even planning to stay at some point, when I come into power, I want to make sure that the civil servants work according to their profession. And this is something that I expect, and once the government becomes the president, and he is going to do that. We have seen some police men being pushed to go and do some certain bad things to especially blind individuals, which is not professional. So, to me, the police, they're supposed to be neutral. They're supposed to be professional in what they're doing. That is why they go to school, they go to training for that. But the way it is now, it's like now, they're just siding the government of today. No, to me, this is not supposed to be done, and this is not how a civil servant is supposed to work. Otherwise, we want also the police to issue some statement concerning those people who have been killing their fellow friend because of someone playing just the music from Blandy. Look at the tear gassing done by the police. Look at the people that are dying. People are being killed by UPND. Okay? Mm-hmm. The police are quiet. But if it was from opposition, I'm telling you, we'd have within his head been several statement briefing from the policemen, from Jackie Mwimbu, from PS. You see? Which is not fair. So we want someone, when it comes to issuing things, we want someone to be neutral and do what they're supposed to be done. Thank you. My name is Hezwet from Kavana. Good morning.
1: Thank you very much. Once again, do remember that is on 0955-997-997 or even on 0979-192-485. The police only doing what they are mandated to do, which is to ensure that there's law and order. As we've seen time and time again, usually around the election period, emotions are high, tensions are high, and something that can start out as a proper, fair, orderly campaign rally unfortunately becomes violent. And so therefore, they need to be there to ensure that there's order, even with how we conduct ourselves. Or possibly are they using just a little bit too excessive force, and now we don't really necessarily, or rather now we've got a young girl who has been injured. What is your take? Once again, hello, good morning.
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1: How are you doing today, Sam?
7: Dr. Proud from Garden, madam.
1: You can go ahead, Dr. Proud. What are your comments?
7: First of all, I want to greet the Republican President Yakande Hichilema, including yourself, journalists, including opposition.
1: Thank
7: because
1: you
7: have chosen to be multi-party country.
1: Mm-hmm.
7: What we want every election, there is a law and order.
1: Mm-hmm.
7: There is a government.
1: Mm-hmm.
7: So let us follow. For example, I have heard some people that we are saying some councillors that we are beating. There is no councillor right now. Any contestant is just a political contestant. No councillor, no MOP, no minister. We should follow the law.
1: Mm-hmm.
7: We got only the Republican president who is the head of the all those political parties are eyeing to be in set out.
1: Mm-hmm.
7: So when someone breaks the law, the police will follow him. So we urge you to debate issue-based issue.
1: Mm-hmm.
7: If you say in a school there is a school for example, because there is a free education school 100, you yourself when you come, what are you going to do differently to reduce the congestion number of schools, in the schools? Are you with me, madam?
1: Yes, yes, sir.
7: Maybe you can say we are going to buy maybe 5 houses to build the schools.
1: Mm.
7: Those are issues we want. Not in tribal, not in fighting, not rumor mongering. The police will follow you, madam.
1: Mm-hmm.
7: Thank you very much.
1: Absolutely welcome. That's once again on 0955-997-997. What is your take? And once again, this is coming from the statement, or rather the sentiments that were shared, and that is by the NGOCC that has called for an independent investigation into the tear gas incident in Lusaka's Kalingalinga Township that left a young girl injured during clashes involving the Zambia police and the supporters of the National Reconciliation Party for Unity and Prosperity. So the NGOCC board chairperson, Beauty Katebe, did say that the use of tear gas in a deeply populated residential area endangered women, children and the elderly and persons with disabilities, describing the injury to the child as unacceptable. She actually urged the Zambia Police Service to exercise maximum restraint while maintaining law and order during the election period, saying that crowd management must be guided by proportionality and not excessive force. She also did call for those responsible to be held accountable if investigations establish wrongdoing, adding that protecting women and children must remain a priority within the country as we head towards the August 13th general elections. What are your sentiments on this? That is once again on 0955-997-997. Hello, good morning.
10: Good morning.
1: How are you doing today, sir? What's your name and where are you calling from?
10: I'm calling from Copper.Kitwe. My name is Kaira Clayson.
1: You can go ahead, Mr. Kaira Grayson.
12: I just want also to comment on what happened in Lingaringa, where the police used the maximum force to disperse the
1: people.
12: I think a police madam Tavaringiroku won't share a matter, but quite a matter of the discretion. Ukumona. 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Don't put during time I'm a campaign. I'm going to tell I'm not telling. I'm a program that goes to my campaign. I'm going to have a watch the campaign discipline. What my police ever don't put back to my car. It's a channel that's when I'm campaign. Because to Rambo, I'm going to check during campaign. What more during my election? Is this time police cannot use discretion? Because amongst the people, they are some of them, they are family members. Thank you.
1: Thank you very much. Once again, as we take the final callers for this particular segment, that is on 0955-997-997 or even on 0979-192-485. Hello, good morning. You're through to Voice of the People. Who am I speaking to?
13: Madam, in a minute, I want to comment specifically for Beauty Katewe.
1: Okay, we can go ahead.
13: Proud again. I want to appeal to Beauty Katewe, engage your political party to have a peace. For example, if you come for Kanyama, including in Karingaringa, you go with the megaphone. What do you think? There is a business there. And a political party doesn't move alone, especially present for certain political parties. They move with the cadres. Business for people be disturbed. Now, when the police question you, you start weird with them. They will throw tear gas. For example, madam, these political parties, some of them they go and steal. Bago kubera abantu babani na mashopu, bago ni samafoni, yoro mafoni na baba jompala je we are in the campaign. Go and find out you journalists, the time when you were passing the Karinga, you are going to find out some good. They were stolen there when cadres. Let us not take cadres in the destination population. For example, the Papuan president, today will be in Chirul. He wants to tour the whole compound. He just go certain area at the address. Let MOP go. If you want him as a Munduville, go and fight people and the campaign than to take the whole vehicle operation. You disturb the peace. That's why police are. What do you know, and what does it say? So many people to lose the good.
1: But Mr. Proud, do you think possibly that the police may have used excessive force, especially within the case in Kalingalinga?
13: There is no way police can't stop using tear gas, madam, because the situation, the population, people lost the good because of political parties who are passing in that area. Are you with me?
1: Yes, I am.
13: Go and investigate. You are going to find out the time when they were passing. Some good, some foreign, some people there, we are storing their own good. So police is better to protect. Other police, when they want to control peace, they are allowed to use the life brake. If you are storing, you don't stop. They are allowed.
1: Okay. Thank you so much
13: when
1: for calling.
13: When you want to fight. You shoot one kapara. They run away. That is where to go. So let us not put pressure on Kumakapuka. You seek the payment, come and address the issues, just food, road, and water and school. So we should not let someone die over those messages. And when we are in the government, we should talk. We are in the government. We used to do this. We are going to do this. Just because they never did anything, they even called the person paper, they are desperate on life. They want to use youth. Who are unemployment, but there are one who cause unemployment because they cross-post newspaper during Varung. Thank you very much.
1: Okay, thank you very much. Once again, this has been Voice of the People. We will be back tomorrow morning, and that is same time. So you can definitely send in your messages and call in. And also, if you've got any questions or any issues that you feel need to be addressed, we'll make sure that we do bring in the right individuals to speak on those matters. So you can definitely send through those messages, or rather those areas that you feel need better investigation. And that is on 0979-192-485. Or if you feel there's an area that needs a bigger conversation around it, that is once again on the same number, that is on 0979-192-485. This has been Voice of the People. Still coming up is Coffee Break Convos. Do stay tuned for that.
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1: Here's some stories that are happening within, I would say, the lives of many people, and that is starting on the end again, which was something that was supposed to be part of Voice of the People conversations, and that is how there's a letter that is going around that even has a stamp as well, and that is dated the 21st of July. So it says, notice of withdrawal as running mate, and it goes as, I, John Yerenda, and says his NRC number, do hereby formally notify the Electoral Commission of Zambia of my decision to withdraw as the running mate to the independent presidential candidate, Reverend Dr. Given Katuta, for the August 2026 general election. This decision has not been made voluntary, or rather has been made voluntary, and after careful consideration with my family, friends, and traditional leaders, I respectfully request the Commission to take note of my withdrawal with immediate effect. For purposes of identification and verification, I've attached a copy of my national registration card to this letter. Kindly acknowledge receipt of this notice. And that is part of a story where we are seeing that, well, once again, a third running mate has now left, or rather has, well, run off, for lack of a better term. So that was within a letter that was, once again, that I just did read, that was addressed to the Chief Electoral Officer of the ECZ. And this is where Mr. Nyerenda formally notified the Commission of his decision to withdraw as running mate, and that is to Reverend Dr. Given Katuta. So Mr. Nyerenda did state his decision was made voluntary after wider consultations that he had with his family, his friends, and even traditional leaders. And he further requested the Commission to take note of his withdrawal with immediate effect, and indicated he had attached a copy of his NRC. So the withdrawal does add Ms. Katuta to the growing list of presidential candidates whose running mates have stepped down ahead of the August 2026 general elections. Others affected do include Citizens First presidential candidate Harry Kalaba. Also, we do have the Organized People's Party, OPP, presidential candidate, Dr. Brian Mushimba. And so the Constitutional Court is yet to deliver a ruling to determine the legal status of presidential candidates whose running mates have withdrawn, including whether they will remain eligible to contest and be voted despite their names already appearing on the ballot papers. So, very interesting on that end. And going on to a different story, this is where the Barotse Royal Establishment, also known as the BRE, has announced that tomorrow, Thursday, the 23rd of July, will be the official date, and that is for a ceremony that will be taking place. I do believe it is pronounced as the Kafuluhela ceremony, and it is during which the Litunga of Barotse Land, His Majesty Lubosi Imwiko II, will relocate from Limulunga to Lueli. And this is during a media briefing at Namokuta, where he did speak on this particular issue, where he said the Litunga would depart, and that is from the Mulamba Harbour at 9 hours for the traditional royal journey. And that also he did state that Mr. Manyando did call on members of the public to turn up in large numbers to witness the ceremony, and urged paddlers to make adequate preparations ahead of the event, which will take place tomorrow once again. Now, the Kafuluhela ceremony does mark the Litunga of Barotse Land, His Majesty Lubosi Imwiko II's annual movement from the upper land of Limulunga Royal Palace to the lower land, and that is at Leuli Royal Palace, as floodwaters recede from Barotse flood plain. While Komboka is when the Litunga does the opposite, and that is moved from the flooded lower land at the Royal Palace, and then to the upper land at Limulunga Royal Palace. So it's just practically the inverse of that. And going on to a different story, which is, I guess, has some good news for those of Sanfia District, where the District Council Secretary Hanson did say that the newly constructed Sanfia Harbour will provide enhanced safe docking services for boats and smooth boarding, and also disembarking of passengers, and loading and even unloading of cargo. Now, he did say the project, which the government has implemented at a cost of over 30 million kwacha, is also expected to boost tourism visits to Sanfia, Chiluvi, and even surrounding islands. So really some great news on that end. Once again, this is Coffee Break Convos that is brought to you by Dairy Gold Full Cream Milk. 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And also, remember, you can purchase it from any store near you, but more stories will be added as we are receiving actually an announcement of a passing of quite another, I would say, public service man or woman, and we'll touch on that a little bit later on during the show, as we might even just have a national mourning being declared today.
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0: From the ashes of Idiani Foods rises the women of 10 Tamanga Street who have seen it all. 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
7: 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You need that fuel, you need that strength, and you need that longevity. Now, eating well as a man isn't about strict diets or chasing perfection. It's about fueling your body to show up strong, for you to show up focused and healthy for everyday life. Now, what you eat directly affects your energy. It affects your mood, it affects your hormones, your muscles, and your long-term well-being. You are what you eat, right? Now, men often burn more energy due to higher muscle mass. This is also due to physical work or active lifestyles, which means nutrition matters even more. Now, skipping meals and relying on fast foods or eating late at night may seem convenient for you, but over time, it does take its toll on you and it will lead you to fatigue, it will lead you to weight gain, poor concentration, and increased risk of lifestyle diseases. Now, a well-balanced diet for men should include lean proteins for you to support your muscle repair and your strength, and you also need some whole grains for sustained energy. You need some healthy fats in there for heart and hormone health, and also you need some fruits and vegetables for immunity and digestion. Now, eating well isn't about eating more, okay? It's not about the portion or the food you're eating. It's about eating smarter, right? Now, hydration is just as important. Remember, many men underestimate how dehydration affects performance, how how it affects your digestion and even your mood. So water keeps joints lubricated. It supports your metabolism and it does help the body function at its best, right? So eating well also plays a key role in mental clarity and, of course, your emotional balance as well. So proper nutrition supports brain function and it also does help you manage your stress and it does improve your sleep quality. Now, things every man needs, whether he's working or not, or whether he's parenting, whether he's training or building a future, right? Most importantly, I need you to remember that eating well is an act of self-respect, okay? Self-care. It's choosing long-term strength over short-term convenience. It's also understanding that being healthy isn't just about today. It's about being present and capable for years to come. When a man eats well, he doesn't just feel better, he does live a better life. I hope you found this information helpful. Do join me again tomorrow from 9:15 to 9:30. Bye.
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1: There was darkness upon the face of the deep, and the Spirit of God moved upon the face of the waters. The Spirit of God, there is Ruach Elohim. 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He is God, Ruach Elohim.

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5: 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And that's why Bali keeps working day after day. 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We've started the change. Now let's finish the job. On the 13th of August 2026, vote for Hakainde Hichilema as President of the Republic of Zambia. And let us continue to move Zambia forward. Together.
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0: Everyone's birthday is my birthday. But when my banja comes together, there are no bad days.
1: 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And introducing the newest member to the banja, Banja Ultra.
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3: Boy, are we going to vote on 13th August?
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0: Everyone's birthday is my birthday. But when my banja comes together, there are no bad days.
1: Nothing brings our banjas together like a bad day. And introducing the newest member to the banja, Banja Ultra.

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The just shall live by faith. So we

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1: 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And this definitely then means that the Political Podcast is also moving at very high gear. We have Honorable Emmanuel Tembo with us this morning, who is the Pamozi Tonse Alliance Deputy Presidential Spokesperson, but also he is recontesting the Fera constituency out there in Luangwa. Good morning, Honorable Tembo. Welcome to Political Podcast once again.
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1: Yeah.
2: And let me just say from the beginning that I'm happy to be back here.
1: Right.
2: It's always wonderful.
1: Right. 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
1: Absolutely.
0: So I'll start. How is it with the Pamwazi Tonsi Alliance right now?
1: All right. Right now, we're okay. You know, as you know, we started at, you know, quite a challenging note.
0: Right.
1: I remember, you know, the issues to do with the PF and, you know, Honorable Mutayala Munduwile, Brian Mutayala Munduwile, you know, went into the Tonsi Alliance.
0: Right.
1: Then we, you know, also had, you know, the Pamwazi Alliance headed by Honorable Makhebi Zulu. Now, you will also realize that Zambians said that we wanted one unified political opposition party.
0: Right.
1: And naturally, they were talking about these two people. And in the wisdom of these people, we thank God that they were able to see what the Zambians were calling for. So they came together. But remember, we had issues of, you know, the platform, a special purpose vehicle. There was FDD. There were all these issues that, you know, had to be dealt with within a short period of time.
0: Right.
1: But I would like to thank the two leaders coming together. That is, you know, the PRN, NRPUP presidential candidate and the deputy, you know, that is the running mate. Honorable Mutawa Brian Munduwile, as well as Honorable Makhebi Zulu, respectively, for having seen the need to come together and work to revive, you know, the spirit of one Zambia, one nation, and also, you know, to remember to pick people out of the doldrums of poverty that they've been suffering the last 5 years.
0: Right.
1: And I think for me, this is very good for Zambia, and we have seen that even Zambians have come on board to support these two people. You know, yes, here and there, you know, because things happen so fast and precisely, here and there, well, but we are getting on.
0: Right.
1: Right, so now I think we have dealt with all the issues and we are ready to form government, actually.
0: All right. With about 20 days to go before the elections, how formidable is the Tonsi Alliance, for Pamwazi Tonsi Alliance right now, in your view?
1: Exactly, yeah. So first and foremost, if you look at political alignment that has been going on in the last 3 months or so in this country. In fact, let me say from the outset that in the last 5 years, there's been a lot of things happening from the economy, socially, treating of you know, former leaders, including the former president. I think those issues were culminating in a certain direction. So the Zambian people decided that, you know, with what they've seen in the last year and what they were expecting, they decided that they needed to look elsewhere.
0: Mm.
1: And the Tonsi Pamwazi Alliance became the answer. Now, when you have the backing of the Zambian people, then you are 100% formidable in, you know, first winning the elections, but secondly, with this support, and naturally, and I'm glad to say this, you know, that our two leaders have put God first. When you put God first, you never go wrong. Don't depend on yourself. So, apart from that, of course, we have great minds and so on to run an effective government that delivers Zambian people out of the shackles of poverty.
0: Mm.
1: And in my view, in winning an election, I think this is going to be easy. So, in terms of formidability, I think it's not even in question. Our major concern right now and our homework, we are getting back to see how, you know, we quickly start getting people from poverty. And remember, in the Tonsi Pamwazi Alliance manifesto, we are going to put the poor person first. If you have heard President Munduwile referring to what he calls Nakurumuti Ntapamakasa, he's basically saying an old woman suffering, walking on foot, looking after grandchildren with no income and no sure. That is the concern of government. Government should not look at you know, strong institutions like the multinational corporations, you know, from Europe, America, and elsewhere, who have come in to extract our resources. Because this is what has been happening in the last 5 years, and I want to be very clear on that one. So our government is looking at how the natural resources that Zambia has, and how these will translate into, you know, a assisting people who are suffering.
0: Mm.
1: I think that is the key key theme in the manifesto. And, we'll pick it up at that.
0: Yeah. There's been assertions with regards the Pamwazi Tonse Alliance.
1: Absolutely.
0: That it's basically a rebranded Patriotic Front.
1: Yeah.
0: I would like you to answer to that. But also, how different will your government be if voted into power?
1: Mm-hmm.
0: How different will it be in the next 5 years from the UPND, but especially from the first PF government?
1: Okay. Yeah. So, people that understand the history of this country, they will realize that at independence, we had a multi-party state. You know, we had UNIP, we had UPP, we had ANC, and other smaller political parties, including the federal party.
0: Right.
1: The federal party, for maybe my good friends, the youths, the federal party was the ruling party of the British, you know, which was installed at independence. It also had some seats. Okay, so those political parties existed as a multi-party, a part of the multi-party system that existed between 1964 and 1972. Now, after that, we only had one political party, which is UNIP. By 1991, UNIP split in several political parties.
0: Right.
1: Yeah, there was the AMMD, there was NADA, there was the Chamacha Kombogas Party, and many several other political parties. Later on, we have the National Party, and with time, we had the Patriotic Front. We also had the UPND. The UPND is not originally part of PAT.
0: Right.
1: We have that history. Now, it is normal. If you look at the PF, it produced what they would call NDC. There was now CF. Initially, there was the DP. I think several other political parties. Now, it's normal that, political parties will be born from elsewhere.
0: Mm.
1: Now, the Tonse Alliance is a combination of various political parties. We actually have 20 political parties, and we came together with one goal, which is to save this country.
0: Mm.
1: I'll be able to deal with that, when I deal with the issue of, how different it will be. Yeah, so you will see that there are different faces that have come together. There are different people that have come together. There are different ideas, all ideas meant to salvage this country, to ensure that Zambia stands, proud once again with
0: right.
1: its resources and with its motto. So we will not say it will be completely different from the PF because there are very good policies of the PF. Now, for instance, you will listen President Mundubide, as on several occasions, the PF was associated with these cadres and so on, as on several occasions made it very clear, there will be no tolerance on cadreism. There will be zero tolerance, there will be no tolerance on any form of cadreism, be it in the civil service, like we are seeing now, be it in the markets, be it in the bus stations, be it in the communities, we will not allow that.
0: Mm.
1: President Mundubile is a lawyer. President Makhembe Zulu is a lawyer. We have several other lawyers like, my immediate boss, Honorable George Sanga, who's, we have the Tonse Alliance legal team.
0: Right.
1: All these things have been dealt with. So, purely, we are talking about a new period, a new era in the politics of this country. The Tonse Alliance is presenting a complete new era. We have listened to the complaints of the people, and there's a lot of new approaches. And, let me say, we have a reformist approach to national politics.
0: Mm.
1: And indeed, what I could say is that we have a new brand. Like I've said, several other people are coming in with ideas and individuals. So we have a pool, not only of ideas, but we have also a pool of qualified people with integrity of high caliber in this country. Now, if you say how different it will be, the last 5 years, for us, the first thing we want to do, and that is the core thing, I think when President Mundubile stood up, by this I mean when he presented himself as the next president of this country, one of the things that we are going to unite this country.
0: Right.
1: And that is a very important aspect. The UPND continue talking, but dividing us. And I think that we don't want this ever again.
0: Mm.
1: Our former president, first Republican president, Kaunda, did a lot to unite us. We can't throw away that unity. When we can't develop a country without, you know, when we're not united. So that is one thing. Secondly, I think that, you know, we're not going to waste time talking too much. You know, giving 3-hour speeches, 5-hour speeches, day in, day out, and yet we do something different. But we are focusing on how we move people out of poverty through programs that are workable, through programs that, you know, respond to the Zambian situation, not to the American situation, not to, you know, outsiders. We want a homegrown solution, and I think that is important. And, you know, you did mention the PF. The PF had a robust infrastructure development program. You will see, and you agree with me, I was just driving to this studio in a tarred road, which previously was a very bad road. Mm. It was the PF that did this. You know, now, this is not restricted only. It extends the entire, you know, Lusaka. In fact, Lusaka province, my constituency was, a forgotten district. There was no access road. It was the PF that did that. So there are several other programs that, you know, will continue that we did, you know, in the past as a country, particularly under the PF. And obviously, a lot of things that we learn from even the MMD and UNIP, which will make sure that, you know, they respond to the problems that the Zambian people have. And all these, by the way, they are enshrined or they are reduced into writing under the Tonse Pamozi, you know, Manifesto 2026 to 2031.
0: So maybe we just delve on comparative analysis.
1: Yeah.
0: In the 5 years that UPND has been in power, they have scored some, you know, some gains. Mm. Would you say that even as you are campaigning, what alternatives do you have with regards areas where UPND actually have scored some good scores?
1: Okay, Yoel, I'm so grateful for that question.
0: Mm.
1: And I think, in all fairness, we shouldn't mislead ourselves.
0: Yeah.
1: The good thing is that we've been independent for quite some time as a country. We're talking about, you know, almost, is it 60... from 1964, this is 2026.
0: Mm.
1: We've seen a lot of leaders come and go.
0: Mm.
1: Right now, we have the 8th Republican President, Honorable Brian Mtarambe, coming in. So we've seen the last 7. For President Hakainde and the UPND government, we can compare them to the last 6, the first 6 governments. Now, you see, they talk about free education. I'm coming from a rural constituency where free education should make sense.
0: Mm.
1: They are talking about feeding programs. The UPND, and I'm very open about it, must be ashamed. You know, the feeding program they talk about, children are eating what we call vingove. Vingove is, you know, dry maize which has just been bought. And, you know, I'm a hands-on person. I went into one school. I asked children, what do you eat? You know, one child, very young, said, no, what do you just have vingove? Vidibe sout, you know? And yet they're going around saying, sot sana, sot sana.
0: Mm.
1: Even if children they're feeding, okay, well, it's wrong to feed children those things. Those are things we would eat when we're waiting for a meal. Or after a meal, you know, when we're young. And this is what is happening in my constituency. And I can challenge anyone over that. So what I'm trying to say is that you have said that there are certain positive things that they've done. You know, it's only them that are talking about these things. When you've done positive things, it's other people who talk about them, not yourself. You see, free education, a child, you know, just grocery for a child, it's impossible to buy grocery for a child who's in boarding. Mm. Is that free education?
0: Mm.
1: A child has no shoes, school uniform and so on. So they've removed some fees and increased the prices, you know, of essential commodities by failure to manage the economy. And you call free education only because of one aspect. Free education, those of us who were in the last, you know, a few years of Kaunda, we saw what free education was. We know where to go to school. And this is, by the way, I'll delve a little bit. That is what we are talking about. The PF started the free education policy. You know, we started removing some expenses bit by bit so that people, but we didn't want to do, you know, completely.
0: Mm.
1: But we are looking at free education where a child, there's nothing that restrains a child to go to school. When the child can't afford the uniform, or the parents can't afford the uniform, how free is that education? It's not just because we're not just walking in. You need books, you need the uniform, you need a bag these days. You know, in the past, you remember we would carry even like a plastic bag. Why I got my books, you even cover them. that was okay. But right now, I mean, it's a different standard. It's a different millennium. You know, we can't say, oh, okay. So children need bags. They need pencils. These pencils will finish from time to time. They need pens, all these rubbers, sharpeners. These things are beyond reach of a common person in this country. That's why we're saying there's no free education. No, there's free education. No. So that is one thing. They talk about CDF. They've removed, they've increased CDF from 1.6. Because those are the landmark. I'm referring to what they've been saying. Mm-hmm. 1.6 million to 40 million. Mm. Now, you see, they should have, when they did it for 2 years, they should have conducted an evaluation. Because there's no evaluation to see the impact, whether the 40 million is making an impact or not.
0: Mm-hmm.
1: With the 1.6, in fact, JCTR did a study which they made public, and I don't think they paid attention to that study, where they made mention of a number of key issues.
0: Mm.
1: Okay? There are empowerment programs which are not working. Money is moving in. You see, is it a question of just increasing the amounts?
0: Mm.
1: No, it's a question of spending money. After you spend money, there's an impact. People remain happy. But you see, you can't continue saying these things.
0: You are a member of parliament. Absolutely. How did CDF work in your constituency in Feira over the 5 years?
1: You see, I'll tell you something. My hands were tied and I was obliged to implement that money. Mm. And I tried in my best of opportunities. And by the way, my district, Lusaka province, was, in terms of efficiency, was number one.
0: Mm-hmm.
1: But the problem was that the money was misplaced. Okay? So, whilst I had no choice, because that is what I had to work within that. You know, we did one by one classroom, we did toilets here and there, ablution. And there. But, you see, does that really transform the lives of the people to our expectation? I think it was 1-2% achievement.
0: Mm.
1: When people are in need, or when people are hungry, spend national resources to move people from shackles of poverty to a level where they have dignity. The UPND, if they were doing so well, you know, they wouldn't have been going around asking people, join us. You know, you need to, you know, withdraw from the race. There's never been, when you've done well, you attract, you know, I learned, you know, during my travels with Honorable Mundubile around the country, I've learned one important saying in Bemba, which says, Akanamaka suma kailombelo mchere.
0: Mm.
1: See, when you're doing good, you attract good things to your side. When people are raising issues about what you're doing, you need to sit down and think. The CDF, you know, they removed resources from the national budgets to a lower level without thinking through. It's different from the, you remember, even UNIP had the decentralization policy.
0: Right.
1: But it was not a full-fledged. MMD, in 2003, President Bwanawasa at Mlungusha, and I attended that conference, he presented a decentralization policy which was, you know, phased, that it was the phased approach. In other words, you know, you don't do everything at all, we have just decentralized. You do
0: right.
1: Step by step. For instance, the 2016 Constitutional Amendment, Act No. 2 of the, you know, laws of Zambia, was one area where decentralized was a step taken further. For instance, you know, we started having mayors who were full-time. We started having institutions being created to support that. But what the UPND did, you know, in order to impress themselves, and I don't know who, but certainly not Zambia, you know, they went into this CDO 40 million decentralization, which is not actually working. You know, they've employed people, they're failing to pay. Councils are that. So, talking about the achievements and if anything good, really, if you talk about, okay, let's look at fight against corruption. The UPND, what have they done in the last 5 years? Just recently, there's a figure that has come up. Someone is being, you know, owing 70-something million, is owing that money to ZNS. A top UPND cadre. Who we all know. Okay? How come someone, you know, would receive supplies of millimil, ZNS millimil, and reach that level?
0: Mm.
1: These issues are public. Has the president said anything? You know, we are aware of the containers that laden in a private space which contained public medicines, and whilst people are dying in hospital. Has action been taken? Now, you know, arresting opposition political leaders, and, you know, only from one side, Is that what you go fight against corruption? I think that, you know, there's really nothing to show for. Some people believe that President Kaka and the UPN, perhaps, might just have a feel of power. And for sure, they've had a feel of power, and they have not done anything. And it's now end of the term.
0: Yeah.
1: So why should Zambians remove them?
0: Yeah. So, having said that, even if you would say that they just wanted a feel of power, the fact is the change of government into Tonse Pamozi Alliance can also not just happen like that without you convincing the voters that it's time for that change. So what alternative policies? I know you've looked at a few areas under CDF where you feel the UPND didn't do well. But what alternatives do you have policy-wise as a Pamonzi Tonsi Alliance if you came into power?
1: Absolutely.
0: Also, what strategies would you have to fight corruption if you came into power?
1: Very well, yeah.
0: Won't you just also go for the same approach where you are now attacking... Exactly. If UPND became former government, you start going after the UPND members.
1: Yeah, exactly, yeah. So first and foremost, I did make mention to the Tonsi Alliance, you know, manifesto.
0: Mm.
1: In terms of, let me start with agriculture. You know, why I'm referring to agriculture, because it's one of the simplest investment that you can ever do, which, you know, the Zambian people respond to and be able to be empowered.
0: Mm.
1: Okay, we are looking at going to see, because, you know, Yoweri and many Zambians will agree, most of us, the first trade we learn is farming. You know, trade kumabala. So tuzekuya kumunda. In the process, we even kill mbeba. And you know, the members, they think it's rice, not mbeba, it's something, some special delicacy.
0: Mm.
1: Yeah, so, but the point I'm making that our minds are already, you know, associated with farming. Now, this is where we need to go. There's a lot of technology, traditional technology and modern technology. And we are saying that we promote both, you know, local technology as well as, you know, modern technology,
0: right,
1: where we mechanize and increase production. Because the first and most important thing a country needs is actually food security. Now, food security is one thing. Then secondly, the same food can be taken as a business. Now, at a higher level, obviously, at a personal level, you sell to other people. But at the country level, you sell to other countries.
0: Mm.
1: Now, if you remember, again, I have to make reference to the PF, we had a lot of stock for 3 years.
0: Mm.
1: When the UPND came, they said this. Our policy is first to make sure that we have, you know, we're able to guarantee local consumption before we export. But most importantly, we are going to support farmers one by one. Because this support, when you put national resources into agriculture, there's no way. Look at America. America is supporting its farmers big time. That's why they're exporting all over the country. Yeah, now that is one thing. Secondly, just allow me to go to the mining sector.
0: Right.
1: It's a very important aspect. You know, Zambian national team, because I know I'm using the national team because everyone loves soccer, well, at least the majority. Zambian national team, KK11, was built out of copper.
0: Mm.
1: That name was built. The invest of Zambia, it is copper. CBU, it is copper. The hospitals around this country, it's copper and the mining sector. Okay, let me not restrict myself to copper, because right now we have several other metals.
0: It's diverse, yeah.
1: Yeah, it's really diverse. Now, there is a difference between the current state is that, you know, control of these minerals and, you know, the wealth has been given to foreign hands.
0: Mm.
1: Remember, we acquired 100% in Mopani copper mines. Up to now, the UPND has not explained. I'm now talking about corruption, you know. Has not explained how, you know, shares were bought and given to some IRISH company, Delta Corporation, from Dubai. And by the way, that transaction stinks corruption. Yununka corruption.
0: Mm.
1: Parliament did not approve that transaction as the constitutional requirement. So that already is a problem. Two, in our view, as Tonsi Alliance, first, you know what they are calling Tonsi Pamozi Alliance, what they are calling illegal miners. We are not going to call Zambians illegal miners and call foreigners legal. No, we are not going to do that. Instead of sending the army and unleashing it, you know, those we need to send them for foreign, you know, what do they call this?
0: Foreign missions.
1: Peacekeeping. They need it there. Not with our own people, no. Our people support them with tools, with technology, with the market. The Zambia Gold Company is going to be revived. The Zambians who are mining gold will formalize them and sell their gold to Zambia Gold Company. And that is how we wanted to build the economy of this country and also pay whatever debt we may owe. Okay? That is one thing. But beyond that, I'm talking about Zambians. There are Zambians in large-scale mining. Those will be supported.
0: Mm.
1: You are aware that I have a mine in my constituency, which is Chakwenga Mine, and I'm glad when the president came, he was very categorical that that mine and many others will be able to open it so that our people get, you know, jobs there. Suppliers of goods and services also supply to that mine.
0: Mm-hmm.
1: That is what a mine does. And this is our policy and program, which is different. Zambians, we're not interested in foreigners. Let foreigners come with their, and we'll give them other terms separate. Not give easy terms to foreigners whilst our own people are suffering. That is what we're saying. But now, let me deal with the foreign companies. Of course, we're in the global world,
0: mm-hmm.
1: As a nation, and we want to engage these people at equal terms, at fair terms, because we are not having fair play in these things. And they're talking about corruption, I'll talk about the Ndola Lusaka Dio Karejwe later.
0: Mm-hmm.
1: Now, what has happened right now? First Quantum Minerals, whatever, and all these are, they've come in, the Mingomba mines by Cobalt Gold, and, you know, in Mumba, and there are all these players who have come in, and they're saying, we've brought in $500 million. We've brought in $2 billion. Now, a country, imagine 5 billion lands in this economy. It will be clear. Won't struggle.
0: Mm-hmm.
1: Now, these mines are bringing some machinery, which they are overrating. Mining our gold, they are not paying taxes. Where they pay taxes is very minimal. But to a large extent, you see, we are calculating tax, the what they call mineral royalty tax. They change the system.
0: Mm-hmm.
1: Mineral royalty tax, is based out, you know, on profits. No. It's supposed to be on production. That's why it's 3%. Now, what the UPND have done is this country is losing too much money. It's losing just too much money through people making money, and they sell goods. The goods are sold. The payments are made into their offshore accounts. The
0: right.
1: money doesn't come back.
0: Mm.
1: So, we're not even, as a country, we're not paying attention to that. Yes, they'll pay $50 million once in a while, but that's nothing. And let me give an example, just to buttress this point, what is happening in Burkina Faso. Burkina Faso has raised its income from gold, aluminium, sorry, not aluminium, so from $2 billion to $15 billion. Now, you see, such income, that is in 1 year, $2 billion to $15 billion, why? It's measures they put in place, making sure that the resources are not leaving the country as they are happening in Zambia. People are paying enough for the resources in the country. Because the only thing which is going to take us out of poverty, when we say we don't have money, is the minerals. Number one, it's the minerals. Before we've got many other resources, obviously. But minerals are very important. And we need a robust and important policy on mining and minerals.
0: Mm.
1: And once we leave that as it is, then you find that we can't do anything. So, for us, we want to engage these people in fair terms. And we know that for a long time, African countries have been losing from their resources. The Congo, ourselves, Angola, and many others. So it's time that we sat down. Look at what is happening in Botswana, for instance. Botswana, they came on a 50-50 basis with Debswana. This is now, because for Botswana, the mainstay of the economy is actually diamonds.
0: Mm-hmm.
1: Now, the country is getting 50%. The foreign investors getting 50%. That is what we should be saying. You know, a lot of money will be externalized. They will claim, no, we brought in machinery. We are paying these companies. And all these companies they are paying, they're actually subsidiaries of one company. So you find that by the time they declare profit, it's very little. And it's on that profit that the Zambian government will get a percentage. But meanwhile, they will have gotten quite a lot.
0: Mm-hmm.
1: That is what it is. So now, Let me be quick to. So, in terms of that, we want to make that money and support the infrastructure, support the hospital, support education. And remember, we're talking about free education where children can be given even books. That is the policy that, you know, in the Tonsa Pamoza Alliance.
0: Yeah. Recently, on one side, the UPND government in its campaign messaging are actually saying that they've managed to raise our reserves to 6.5 billion, the highest ever, which is about almost 8 months of import cover. But then there's messaging that came from your grouping, attributed to President Munduwile, that what's the point of having so many reserves, and yet we could put it to good use. I don't know. The understanding from the populace is that sounded a bit careless, coming from a future president, and obviously put you guys on a weak footing. But can you maybe clarify what he meant to say with that statement?
1: To start with, it didn't sound careless. I think it's the UPND that want to create that narrative, of course, through propaganda. Now, the issue is this. You only build reserves that level if you have satisfied local needs. Because the way the life is, if I get paid 10,000 kwacha and my expenses are 10,000, I can't save anything. I need to increase my income first before I save extra money. You only put something in reserve when you don't. But you see, if people die in hospital, which they are dying anyway, because people are dying because there are no X-ray machines, CT scan machines, several other machines. People are dying. The cancer hospital people, they know now cancer, there's too much cancer. Now, I'm giving these as examples. Why this issue of reserves? You only first, the point President Munduwile was saying is that you only have reserves when you have satisfied the local demand of the people. You cannot say, I'm saving money in my bank account when there's no millimeter at all. What crisis are you creating? Because right now, reserves are created for a crisis. Right now, Zambia is in a crisis. So why are you keeping reserves? 6.5 billion. Now, let me break it down. Issue of reserves, every economist, okay, who've been to school, they know that the most important thing is 3 months import cover. Okay? If that is, if that is at the maximum. If you want to do, that is a luxury. It's for people that actually have strong economies. Those can have even 2 years, reserves. Because they are managing. Their budgets are able to meet the needs of the people.
0: Right.
1: Now, imagine children are eating vingove. This is boiled maize, dry maize. And you're saying you have reserves. Hospitals don't have medicine. Their councils, they are struggling to pay councils countrywide. This is a fact. 8 months now. Now, you see, what are the reserves doing? So you need to manage reserves only to a certain level. And like I said, a normal standard is 3 months. And you'll see this from the MMD government coming to the PF. That is what they had always maintained. So you cannot be boasting that they have reserves. Now, they have also done a narrative. I don't know about reserves. We left reserves. And we kept our reserves to between 2.5 billion to 3 billion. We left reserves. The UPND found reserves. So the issue of reserves is not a new one. But it's, you cannot keep too much money in reserves when your people are dying. If you go to Zesco flyover bridge there, you go down there, you find youths smoking and so on. These are Zambians. Why should we forget that they might want reserves? Now, you see, the biggest problem, the IMF gives conditions, right?
0: Right.
1: When they come, they'll tell you, don't tax the mining corporations. Come and borrow from us. The UPND have fallen into that trap. They are supposed to negotiate with the IMF and engage them. Say, no, we can't do that. In this issue of reserves, it's driven by the same IMF. It's one of those conditions that will tell you, no, if you build this, your currency will be strong. This will happen, you have one single-digit inflation. The real issue is what one of our priests said. The economy is not about graphs, talking too much, and all this. It's about ability to put food on the table. When he said ulutoshi, he did not mean anything else, but it says the ability of people to eat. If Zambians are not eating, if people in rural areas, there's a crisis, they don't have food, like in my area. In my area, it's a valley. It's difficult to have a good rains. It's also difficult because we have animals like elephants, which the UPND are prioritizing. Okay? So what needs to happen, some of that money could go there and address these issues. You address them. Some of that money in the reserves can be used to address hospital problems. Nakulu Mutinta, the woman without any hope, needs that money, Zambian money. So should we make our Zambians suffer and stay hungry and no medicine, because the IMF has told us to put reserves at 6.5. Now, I want to appeal to the UPND. This should not be about politicking. This propaganda politicking that, no, look, we do not understand this. If you look at the people that developed our manifesto, we have highly qualified academia, as well as practitioners in economics, politics, and many other fields.
0: Right.
1: And we are so happy that, you know, that's why, you know, you've seen there's a lot of confidence. People now, all of a sudden, you know, is the most feared person by the UPND. The UPND are not spending sleepless nights, you know? So the issue of reserves, to put it to rest, reserves, even biblically, they were only done after people were satisfied. Then you're able to sell, you're able to keep, wait for the time that you don't have food. But if you don't have food, why do you keep, you know? So first you must satisfy. You satisfy, then the surplus is what goes into reserves. That right. is a simple concept. It's as simple as that.
0: Right.
1: No narrative, no propaganda can change that.
0: Right. Before we, the phone is already, both lines are already buzzing, but before we open phone lines, maybe just to put it in context, I'd like you to use the opportunity to just tell us what the main messaging is from, you know, the candidate, your presidential candidate, Mr. Brian Mundibila, and his running mate. What are the main, what's the main messaging at every rally?
1: So that
0: you know, tomorrow when we hear there's a rally this side, at least you know these are the top three promises that are being made. Then we can open phone lines.
1: Actually, you know,
0: top three messaging messages.
1: What we stand for is the end to poverty. The end to poverty, because this is what has happened the last year. 5 years, this is the last term of the first and last term of the UPND. So our message, we are looking at everything boils down to ending poverty. You know, secondly, like I said earlier, and very importantly, we are going to unite the 10 provinces of this country. And we want everyone to have an equal opportunity in terms of employment and in terms of business. And these are Zambians. We are not going to allow any region or any foreigner to dominate. Everyone should be free. And that's why I think if you look at the outlook of the Tonsi Alliance, it represents the entire country. And, you know, lastly, we are going to embark on a robust economic development. We don't think that the Zambian resources should be, you know, be something to talk about only. No. We need to exploit them to only the use and the value and the advantage of the Zambian people. That is our message. So everything we do, we explain these and several other things. So to respond to that, and this is where we stand as the Tonsi Alliance.
0: Right.
1: Tonsi Pamoja Alliance.
0: Right. If you've just tuned in, this is a political podcast, and we have Honorable Emmanuel Tembo, who is recontesting the seat in Fera constituency, but also he's the Pamoja Tonsi Alliance deputy presidential spokesperson. So you can join in this discussion. You can call us on 0955-997-997. I'll say that again, 0955-997-997 or 0979-192-485. 0979-192-485. Please, I'd like to urge you to be very quick with your contribution, as well as, you know, be quick, of course, with your content and be straightforward. Who'll pick up the first line? Maybe you can put on your headsets, Honorable Tembo, so that you're able to listen to the callers as they come through. Okay, hello, good morning. Hello, good morning. Mwinomakabwanji, tell us your name and where you're calling us from.
1: Mwinomakabwanji, wakola.
0: Sepiso from Garden House. Please go ahead and be quick.
2: We know that. I was like, Because that's come up with no severe veracity of no Paga, my ears, Papa, Kananka, Zimbabwe. As the Koma could be coming, Koganas from Kamachi, but please.
0: Okay, thank you, Mr. Sepiso from Garden House. We'll pick up another caller so that we get to hear their contribution. Hello, good morning.
3: Hello.
0: Hello, good morning.
3: Dr.
0: Kabuino, please tell us your name and where you're calling us from.
3: I'm
0: Kiangela from Garden.
1: I'm Kiangela.
3: Yeah, my vote, I'm born by Yaminiri, because I'm for 15 August. 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
0: Okay.
3: August,
0: thank you very much. We'll pick up one more call, then allow Honorable Tembo to respond. Hello, good morning.
4: Hello,
0: good morning.
4: Hey, Honorable Tembo, what's you?
1: Morning.
0: Okay, please tell us your name.
1: Yes.
4: Mm-hmm. Then Mugawi, also for such a book,
0: Okay, it's Komo. He didn't tell us his name, but please quickly respond to the three callers, then we can go on to pick up more
1: questions. Thank you. And I think, and I'll promise to be quick.
0: Yeah.
1: My callers were to Nakondwela Maningi. I'm so grateful. You know, you have raised very important issues that pertain to this country. Navamene ifeva pamozi tonsa lance time idilapo. UPND nioenda kudala nzona. That's why vamundubile tibaita incoming Republican president. Vamakebi tibaita incoming Republican president. Navena angu tibaita ma incoming cabinet. It's true. Vote protection will be a very important issue. But singa kambe vambili vasepiso. I'm so grateful, but I think we have taken your point. It's a very good advice because when Pakaluza, they start rushing into rigging the elections. So we've taken it. Amaki Angela, Nakondwela Maningi, and Mukamba Chilungamo for sure. Wabrani Mundubila Ankara Kudava president. Tiembe Kizachabe Ntawi. And your vote protection, Mukamba. In terms of vision, if India many TDD lako Mazambians, in zone, a cost of living, if ever material leaders, Nankala MP 5 years, it has not been easy because I have to look after several other families. Kayo Kankala MP or a president, family yako siwa jabana wako na balabeka, Na once wali bunja ni wana wako. So, ni sunga bantuambiri, my school fees and so on, and I have to deal with this because of the cost of living under the UPND. So, kukuroma konsoe, tenti limbe, tenti chite mwamene, chite protect my votes, chite make sure. Waku sawe toko, Imwanzanga muziwa ine napita mwambiri ha? Konso ko na seven zirako. Ndine lawyer, but naka pitamo. Mukaenda ku Zimbabwe, and I wanted to spend a bit of time on this.
0: Yeah.
1: You know, Zimbabwe has got the highest number of, youth millionaires. Kulibafana bali 24 years and $5 million. Not 5 million kwacha. I'm talking about $5 million. There are many, these ones who come here, to Mamotoka, those are even small. I'm aware because I worked at SADC level. Zimbabwe promotes its people. I've never seen, us doing the same. Under Brian Mdumire and his running mate, or his vice president, Makebi Zulu, Tikambakuti, we need millionaires. It's millionaires who support other small businesses. It's millionaires who employ people. It's our millionaires. But you see, in any Kankala millionaire, although in a Sindhi business money, but if you Soweto, Soweto, millionaires, You know, in the process, you buy cars from our people, you mugula zvakudia, muzankala drama mu economy, so alliance azankala bwino. Manje problem, tinkale na millionaire achabe omozi. Kachelele lono baka hinde wali, ndiye vole mea maningi. Even that, we want others. Kaunda never was never a millionaire, but he made sure that others benefited. And I think this is the vision that we are carrying. I also appreciate, it's a very good point, you have said, don't arrest people. Just work to revive the economy. Mm. That is a very fundamental contribution. And imwebantu, wena angu mga kambe mchinyanja, but in zero, die zambiri. Wakamba vizungu wena angu, mpeze kani mulibe. You know, look at this point. Because 5 years, aspendinga, wawana boma na taa, PF inga kari nampavu wagwira. Uyundani wagwira, uyu wagwira. Wawa Nixon chila angu wagwira. Wachitotela wagwira. You know, ukaona kacha beti, ndiwe politician wako opposition. Nife one country, but it's a time ya mene mguira gwira wantu, mpeza ati matrao ya sila 5 years ya kwana, vakuti muwaonese wantu palibe.
0: Mm.
1: Yeah, so we take note of that point, and I'll be able to share with His Excellency, the incoming Republican President, Honorable Brian Muntahira Munduwire, kuti boss wantu wakambati, ima musisevenza chapi.
0: Right.
1: But there's this point he said. He said, woi yaka hindi, I will not Mkalambawandi, in fact, not boy. I think I've just made a mistake. He said, Mkalambawandi Akahinde, we'll look after you.
0: Right.
1: Per 13 August, Dzankala, for the first time in 2 years or in 1 year, Dzankala na former president. Tilibe former president.
0: Right.
1: Manja former president, you know, Mugulesa kwenda kumachani, you know, go seek medical attention, harassing his family or his family. So we are going to sit down and look at how we deal with these issues. But we are saying we are not going to promote corruption. We are not saying you politicians should be corrupt and you say I do Zanzibar forgive. No.
0: Right.
1: Make sure that you do the right thing, and Zambians people have asked us to work, and this is what we do from, you know, 13th. In fact, even before swearing in, Nishito Tambakdara.
0: Right.
1: We have no time. Our focus is to work hard and make sure that, you know, we resuscitate the economy of this country. We make sure that our people can smile once again, not foreigners. Thank you.
0: Right. We'll have another caller. Good morning.
5: Good morning, my brother. How are you?
0: I'm okay. How are you? Please tell us your name and where calling us from.
5: This is Kenny, calling you from Garden House.
0: Kenny from Garden House. Please go ahead. Honorable Emmanuel Tembo, Pomozi Tonsi Alliance Deputy Presidential Spokesperson.
5: Tembo.
6: Yes, I can.
1: By God's grace, only by God's grace.
5: No, grace was there before. Tembo, I think when we come for radio, let us be so serious about the issues that we do discuss. Then my Zimakamba for free education, which was never existed during your time. That was during PF. It never existed. Then Mukambako, vana va school, wakaenda kuma school, wawa pasa vingove, ime mwenze kuwa pasa kochani. You compare na free education ya mene tuenze mo, mutami ya unipi. You could see the distance that we used to cover to go to school, barefooted. Then can you compare with the free education that we are having now? When the schools, they are near us. I think we need to be very serious. And as Zambia is, the way it is, how old Zambia is, we can't be comparing ourselves with Burkina Faso, those guys of yesterday, when you were in power. Those guys, if anything else, they were supposed to be comparing to see what you did during your time.
0: Mm-hmm.
5: You defaulted. Up to now, you failed to tell the Zambians where you took the money for Eurobond. Why you defaulted? Then you want to say that no, mutuvoteleko. Violence was the order of the day. People were being killed.
6: Did you say violence?
0: Yeah, you said violence.
6: Okay.
5: People were being killed. But those are not the issues that you are talking. Why did we remove TPF? Now, can you compare Brian Munduwire with HH? Brian Munduwire, who is not even popular to Eddie Galungu. You failed to adopt candidates in 72 somewhere constituencies. Then you are saying you are going to win election. By which means?
0: Right. Please
5: Kofela, Palast. Kofela, when the president was there, one of your candidates, it wasn't a deliberate move. He told the people, let us vote for HH. You think that is a joke?
0: Mm.
5: Thanks a lot.
6: It's me, actually.
0: It's actually him that said that, so it's a good point you've raised.
6: So you've raised it or clarified.
0: Okay, he's left. He's left.
6: Oh, okay.
0: Yeah,
6: okay.
0: So we'll pick up another caller so that we... Hello, good morning.
7: Hello. Good morning, my brother.
0: Good morning. How are you? Tell us your name and you're calling us from?
7: Mkite Bashimalani.
0: Okay, Bashimalani. Please be quick with your contribution.
7: Bapangira opposition. Who are you pending at Kano Muntuelo, Kumuleka? Opposition in the Smoking, Valekata. It's the government here, Shan. So Munduviapa, a solution if he, I can't buy India about one in Vat, Peshawat to Susha, I want to Macombo in Valetula, if you put your Ipua, Avakashiwe, Istaka Lenga Mamona, Valemonica in Hawaii, Benostavakashwadunda, Mulan Wansala. If you internet is super, I want to raise Shanam Kwana Totera.
0: Thank you very much, Bashimalani. We'll pick one more call, and then we can resurrect you, Honorable Tembo. Hello, good morning.
8: Good morning, how are you?
0: Fine, thank you, sir. Please tell us your name and where you're calling us from.
6: Msanje, come on, no, not wait, wait. Mbuya, only by the grace of God.
8: Nifuna nifunze kwa watembo, hapa maugireko na maishi ya corruption.
6: Absolutely.
8: Nifuna munuze kwa vice chancellor wako ufredi, sija kupata ita sijuruba, mene muna munga kukopa beauty, jamene mwenze tuuza.
6: Sorry about that.
0: At Buzani Pony, at councilor uti?
8: The question which I'm asking is, but PF who told that, who don't want to do that, muna munga free university kukopa beauty, na nye muna ipasa di Frederick, sija kupata ita sijuruba. 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Why vana vapaka? If you build a lot of skuzi. And if you come here in Ngombe, come and point one school ya mene muna manga mande kono kuhi, inanka Roma Constituency. Mubila mtisi kwa point E, na manga ako. The answer is zero. But many of us can extend my class rooms. They have a UPND conoxide. In conclusion, I'm under your knees, but I'm going to pay, please. At least you have got the money. If you have a minimum gula, Marigalia, please don't buy Marigalia. Gulan Konum Karawa PP, so that will give you support as you go Maradis. But I'm going to pay my results. Eastern Province, 49,000. In over 200. I can't support a president who doesn't have a joke that in his head. Sure, only speaking Kakambeti in Mumga Mkapeti in South Province. Are you sure Mkakambeti in the president? Isn't the Titika Kutivuna Kujati? No, it's Magoi. Isn't the Titika Kujoni Lengi Kuta at Nikutawama? There's no joke that one of them was no supporter. Ziko.
0: Ziko, Mr. Musanje. All right, so you can respond to those important questions.
6: Quickly. Thank you very much, Makolas. I think the first caller, Kenny, he didn't tell us his surname, I don't know why, from Garden House. He says, let's be serious. But Kenny, yourself, are you being serious? I'm asking you the same question. Have you heard the first three callers the way they were crying? And you were talking about seriousness. And you were talking about UPND coming back to power. Look, what I explained about free education. Free education is not on the mouth. Free education is seen, and people say,
1: When I was talking about Vingobe, children eating it, right, it was not even me. It's the children who are complaining. Do you want me to play that video on ZNBC? Ask ZNBC, give me that opportunity, because I got a video of that. Okay? And it's on several occasions. Look, that is an insult. This country, which is so rich, foreigners are becoming rich. We should feed ourselves. This country, which you are saying you have 6.5

teacher staff room, head teacher and deputies' offices, as well as the hall. If it's a boarding school, even boarding facilities. You go from every district. This other caller was talking about, Ngombe and so on. Go to my district. Southern, and the goodness with the PF policies at that time, they were not only, restricted to one place. I've been privileged, through my committees of parliament to travel around the country, Southern Province, Northwestern, Western, and in Western, by the way, I have a farm in Western Province. I found a district hospital in Nkeama district, and I was surprised. Is this what the UPND are saying? We did nothing for Western Province. Okay? So, Bane, why we're saying we haven't done anything? Because you cannot claim, a one-by-one classroom, two-by-one classroom block with a full-fledged school. How many, UPND was asked this question, how many schools have you done? Forget about toilets. That's why today, for the first time in the history of this country, a president is opening toilets. We all saw it. Copper belt. A minister is coming to open a borehole. Vice President, you people. What about the Chancellor? Okay, so this is very simple. By the way, my friend, if I talk about Burkina Faso, Burkina Faso is in Africa. It's under the same siege as Zambia. Burkina Faso was colonized by the French. Zambia was colonized by the British. But the aim of these colonizers was to get our resources. After independence, these countries continued through neo-colonialism and imperialism to get our resources through some agreements. Burkina Faso has renegotiated and come out of that. And because of that, they are making more money for road construction. We're seeing these things. And this is exactly what I'm saying. So we need to learn from others. We cannot say, no, Akainde every day. Akainde Kambaso. Akainde. No. But Botswana. The Botswana president has even told us, when a president has performed, he will never go campaigning. Manje mupisha naba watchtower mu stadium so that you campaign. For what? Mutunsha bantu mamotoka. This is what we are saying. So now we're talking about defaulting about the Eurobond. I'll refer to you. In 2023, Dr. Stumbeko Msokotwane issued a ministerial statement on defaulting, you're referring to. Zambia, under the PF, never defaulted willingly. We declared what is known as a moratorium because there was COVID. During COVID, even me, I was still working as a lawyer, had problems to have clients. So generally, the business was bad. So people understood, and the UPND, when they won, that moratorium was still in place. They were not paying any obligations, for the loans. They only started this in 2024 and that. And that's why we're asking, since you are not paying, where was the money going? Now, you're talking about also issues of Eurobond and so on. Do you know have you seen the road networks which I mentioned earlier? We have about 3,600 kilometers of road networks, tads. I'm not talking about gravel. We have a further 4,000 so much, which was done during that period. The money which PF borrowed can actually be seen where it went. Look at the three airports which Misaka India and the UPND officials are enjoying flying in and out. Look at the several other issues. The universities. We found two universities under, I'm talking about PF. But PF found two universities, public universities. That number was increased to 7. Okay? And this answers, the question of the other gentleman. Violence, Mwana. A week ago, we had a child shot in the leg. The other day, someone was killed for play by a UPND, suspected UPND official, in fact, a UPND official, for playing a mayor's song. Mundubila na makepi bengirire. So what violence are you talking about? And what, so I can assure you, Akeni, Brian Mundubila has already won. Now, you are talking about 72 constituents. You are misinformed. We have filed 220, and these are the reasons, the challenges I mentioned at first. UPND had caught us on the neck. We had issues to deal with. Political party PF anatenga, taenda kwa FDD batenga. So during that period, you see, we couldn't deal with this issue. But that notwithstanding, it's only about 26. But let me tell you one thing. We have independence there we are working with. But anyway, even if it's a southern province, basically, even if we had fielded candidates, we are not going to win. We are not going to get substantial.

0: Because, see, you know the way the statistics have been coming out. So what we are going to win with, we have in control of the 10 provinces now. And I'm grateful to the people of Southern Province, Western Province, Northwestern, on behalf of the president, because they are showing support beyond the lies they were cheated in 2021. Now, Brian Mutaro Mundubire, His Excellency, the incoming Republican president, is a unifier. So that's why he's getting this. And having said that, maybe you said someone in Fera said vote. There was no such thing. You should come to Fera and ask if there was such a thing. There was no such thing. In Fera alone, we are suffering, elephants are enjoying. Do you think people vote for such a president? There is 100%, and when I say 100%, I mean it. The 100% the vote is going to Brian Mundubire. There's no such thing. And through your media,
1: So you may need to clarify, because you said someone in Fera said that vote for HH mistakenly. So you need to tell him that it was actually you.
0: Yes. Who said that's what I'm saying. No one said that. You see, the person they are referring to is myself. And I never said that. In fact, let me say this. They say that over my dead body, I can't do that. But me, I'm saying, when I'm living, I can't endorse HH or vote for him or campaign for him. When I'm dead, even over my dead body, I can't do that. That is the point you need to do. So there was no such a thing. It's me they are referring, me myself who speak. So I'm qualified to deal with that issue. So anyway, if you've been satisfying yourself or keeping yourself happy for a false statement, then you are cheating yourselves. Yeah, the other caller was very clear. Money is difficult. You can't keep money in reserves when people are dying. Shimalan, it was very clear. Now, he raised a very important issue which we cannot brush aside. You are saying you have 5.6 billion in reserves, but why are you borrowing? By the way, are you aware that UPND this year, what they are calling 2026 borrowing plan, they are borrowing to the tune of $4 billion outside. Now, how would you keep money? Then you're borrowing where you pay with,
1: interest.
0: Interest. Doesn't make sense. That's why we're saying this man must leave. By the way, he has never stayed in State House. He knew. That's why he stays in his private home, so that, you see, it doesn't shift after the deal. So this is a very important issue. You cannot start keeping money. You're saying you have reserves, then you're borrowing. I'm speaking as a former parliamentarian and the incoming parliamentarian for Fera Constituency. The borrowing plan was approved by the UPND. We objected it. They forced it with people like Venechavinga and all these cohorts from PF who supported them for lack of principle. So with that $4 billion that the UPN is borrowing now, they could have simply just recalled that. Electricity is true. Immediately, if these people continue, even the little businesses that have butcheries and the hair dressers and all this, it will be no total chaos. We can't afford another 5 years with UPND or with Mr. Akain. No, we can't do that. So people are united, it's true. We are voting out our friends. The issue of cyber crimes, we have made it clear. This should not be a political tool. And we would revisit this issue. The president has said this thing. And we, his lieutenants, who support him to make sure that Zambians are free. We can't live like slaves in our own country. We can't be, looking around and fearing. I'm telling you, these 5 years Zambians have been keeping quiet. On the 13th of August, the sound they will make will be too loud. Because they'll speak through the vote. So it's not good. Yeah, and lastly, Bamusanje. Bamusanje, I already made reference. You see, you are talking about things you don't know. FTJ University, this university, and so on. I've already said, we started the issue of making sure that education is paramount. One of the things we wanted was not to have people with craft certificates. We wanted internationally recognized academia. One of the issues is that we needed enough universities because the population was growing to have two universities, University of Zambia, and so we brought in Nkrumah, and children are going to school. Isn't that a positive thing? That was under PF. Which PF? You people, you manipulated even the registrar of societies to make sure that it's not on the ballot. But you see, Zambians, they have the last say. So you need to do further investigation. There's no such thing that what happened. And when we come back, your job, after taking over, UPND should have finished that investment. Okay? But what are you doing? Now, on free education, I need to say, I went through free education, and like Musanje, I'm sure, you are reminding me of another Musanje, a very good friend of mine. But Musanje, under UNIP, free education, all you needed was to present yourself at school. So when we reached that level, that's why under PF, when we started free education, it was slow. We're only going to talk about it. In fact, people would have started talking about that it's now complete. Not before you move an inch, then you start saying there's free education. No, there's no such thing. There is no such thing. Vingobe is an insult. The children themselves said, we are Tivuta. They were pointing a poster, the president, the current president. I said, Tivuta, Ati Pastor Vingobe, Vilbe South. But me no, I end up in Sotsana. And I'm being free so that people learn. This is not politicking. You're talking about regalia. Are you aware, where have you seen regalia? I don't have regalia. You've seen it. Where have you seen that regalia? UPND is throwing regalia everywhere. Not only that, they are also transporting people in Sino trucks to ensure that they show the world that no knife is in our hand. And Mundubire, when a rally is called, even 30 minutes, people just come on their own. This is what is happening. And if you want to bury your head in the sand like an ostrich, you will discover that you will have a shock, which is not only rude, but which might have serious consequences on you. People think that president for the second term. No.
1: Right.
0: Yeah, many, that's enough. I thank you.
1: Right. We'll pick up the three more callers and then close the phone lines. Hello, good morning.
2: Yes, my brother, good morning.
1: Good morning, sir. Please tell us your name and where you're calling us from.
2: Vash
1: Precious from Kitwe. Please be quick with your contribution.
2: Honorable, good morning.
0: Vash Precious, good morning, Lakalamba.
2: Awe, kuno kusakire kuri bapavi makaro bona kwena bapavi makaro bala tikara iki fufiri mure titana imwe ona de bona imu yo PND nga coordinator for kusakire ward ona de boti wale mi tware susha ba PF tware mura kwa tifu ba UPND tware kwetya mano kusha ba PF kan shika tu akwete nangu yamo lesa ba PF abapele amano ya kuteka abantu. If we are to pay kwa mano, I have to take a film between two. So a mistake to apply in the Fuebena Zambia, I think, to fetch a stack on the city, a mistake to apply in 2021, Ukulete Avashakwa Tungurushi, that to fetch a workshop, to fetch a pair of blind Mundu with a Makebi, Konsoko Aya, Mamaketi, Mabasel, Konsoko, and yet an Akanere blind Mundu with Nakamushiva. 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So 2026 in the 13 August,
1: to allow voter, 192485. Hello, good morning.
3: Good morning, how are you?
1: I'm fine, thank you, sir. Please go ahead, tell us your name and where you're calling us from.
3: This is Mr. Kapiripiri calling you from Serenje.
1: Mr. Kapiripiri from Serenje, please be quick with your contribution. Oh, we've lost Mr. Kapiripiri there. We'll pick up one more. Hello, good morning.
4: Yes, Mr. Chomba, good morning.
1: Good morning, sir. Please tell us your name and where you're calling us from. Okay, please be quick with your contribution, Mr. Tembo, and go ahead.
4: Thank you so much, Mr. Tembo. Mr. Tembo, morning, how are you?
0: Good morning, Blue and Tembo. I'm fine, by God's grace. Only by God's grace.
4: President Aka in the Marepta with a big margin, Mr. Tembo.
0: With a what?
4: And the reason why I'm engaging Mr. Tembo, Murandu Akarati, only for 10 months, not more of our men, that's the reason, Mr. Tembo. Mr. Tembo, what I'm not going to see Jeff Samremona, Pokunokumia to Kawaka South Constance, Ray Monofa, the CDF, we are able to see Thomas Kanso apparent quarter, ama equipment, which are fine, and the cool next is that they are going more. 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And we have seen.
1: Okay, please wind up. Speech. Please wind up.
4: Yes, let me conclude. Nasi mwana sozo ka istanza wa ita benefit under PF by 900,000. But today 2.2 million wa ita benefit. And on top of that,
1: Okay, thank you very much.
4: Thank you so much.
1: Thank you very much. We'll pick up one last caller and then call it on the calling side so that we can have time for you to conclude. Hello, good morning. Hello, good morning.
5: Hello, Marco Brand.
1: Buna Banji, please tell us your name and where you're calling us from. Mr. Innocent Dakwa from Iteji.
5: Yeah.
1: Please go ahead with your contribution.
6: Ah, Innocent, we branch go tehi tehi. You be no.
5: Wa tembo mzi wako Iteji.
6: Nima pita paja kwenda kufamu yanga ku Kaoma. 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Na ujali kwa MP wana choka, before ni mzanga maningi.
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6: Na yu pia ndio na manga po.
5: Sickness ika 1 PM. With DC 6.5. Ija loja na pangwa na wa
6: Biara.
5: Mm-hmm. I'm not taking a 10-14. Chicken and mind the cabin of Tira Gordi. So, in the quality of the amendment, I'm capturing them because people get a lot of them.
1: Okay. Mr. Innocent, is common. You're done?
5: Not really.
1: All right. Thank you very much. Okay. Please, maybe one more caller because I can see the phone. Hello, good morning. Hello, good morning. Hello, good morning.
7: Hello.
1: Hello, good morning. Tell us your name and where you're calling us from.
7: Thank you very much. Mr. Tembo, tell me, Mpaso.
6: Nidua mekana mwe, Mpaso. Mpamfu zambu yeti, nidua me.
7: Pia mikile kwa mbili. Dine, dine, madaka. Dine, chawama, kuno.
6: Daka, chawama?
7: For the sake of time, putika mirini vinyi njiai.
6: Ngako.
7: Nga, nantawi. We are late. Kaya kapa tumarekta ma is always a pesa mabondo. Atembo, I would like to request for your contact number okay. So that we can talk. There are some issues around the ground panel.
6: Okay.
7: I think you need the
6: line.
7: I'm requesting for your number, please. I need your line. Nizambi is also tricky, but I think finally, you need to embekezele my results here, ballot box.
6: Absolutely.
7: We can talk with this, you can say that. Come around to that number through the ballot box. Mm. Why cyber crime? You are not even free to talk. Then atanga no kama na manemi sa pati mwana. So let us wait for the voting day. Please, I need your line.
0: Okay.
7: We are one, we are together, and we are many.
1: Okay.
7: Thank you so much.
1: Before you go up, can you please maybe text your line to 0979-192485. Then we can pick it
7: just
1: up.
7: Just a minute.
1: Please text your number to 0979-192485.
7: 0979, yes.
1: Text your number to 0979-192485 and your name so that I can share that with Mr. Tembo.
7: 192-485.
1: 485.
7: I'm forwarding just now. Thank you very much for your kindness.
1: All right.
7: Mr. Margaret.
1: Okay, thank you. All right. Okay, the phone lines are closed. Honorable Tembo, you've got about 5 minutes to summarize your callers.
0: Thank you.
1: Then we can close there.
0: And yeah. I'll try to do as quick. Watch Precious. You know, my brother Pavuma there is a man of the people. So I know when he says he's going through. I thank God for him. And please, Twalire Nukubomba. Yeah, and you see, this also may be in answering other callers who are talking about the UPND this, UPND this. Vice Precious has just realized that they were deceived. In 2021, there was a lot of hope which people expected under the UPND.
1: Mm.
0: But what actually happened was different from the talk. That's why they say, when they say, walk the talk. They are saying what you say it should be what you do. That's biblical, by the way. So he has emphasized the incoming president's coming. That is the Honorable Brian Muntari Munduhire, by saying that even a kanyerere is the smallest animal, an ant, knows, and which is true. You see, it's so clear. It's okay. You know me in my constituency. Before we adopted Munduhire as our Republican president to be. People used to call me, why am I, even children. You will imagine now, I've even been forgotten. When they see me, they say Munduhire. Now, anyone can say that Munduhire, guys, you need to be serious. Now, Vice President raised very important issues, and I'll spend time here, others, I'll just be fast. He said the promises of the UPND, which has led this country dumping the UPND, because the UPND has been dumped. Okay? First, they said millimil, which is the issue I buttress food security.
1: Right.
0: It will be 50 kwacha. You know, when, I mean, 50 kwacha is 50 kwacha. Where is millimil for 50 kwacha? Ufa, ulo unga ulikuni wa 50 kwacha, kuli. So, anyone thinking that Zambian voters have forgotten about that 50 kwacha lie. Okay? So, cyber crime or no cyber law, a lie is a lie. 50 kwacha milimi, where is it? Fuel for 12 kwacha. Fertilizer for 200. Civil servant to be professional. Nimuli makata zveka veka. And in some areas which I will not talk because I'll not say, because I work there, I'll not, you know. So it's true. BMA is a safe. Waka PDP, unfortunately, would have loved to hear what he said, but the co went.
1: Yeah.
0: Now, Atembo, I'm also Tembo. You are saying 13th August, Brian Munduhire will lose to Hakainde. And you are saying, you, Atembo, you are saying HH can win with a big margin. I think Atembo, we Tembos are full of changing names. You see, he wanted to say, Brian Munduhire on 13th August 26th will win with a big margin. So this was just a slip of a tongue. So Atembo, I take your statement as a slip of a tongue, because you are also Tembo and I'm Tembo. The equipment you are talking about, have you been to the ZNS in the last 50 years or so? There's the equipment, some of it rotting. They would have been known, why not empower ZNS to start doing this thing? The councils have that capacity. You know, these machines require service, maintenance, and other things. Okay? It's an overload on the councils now. Yes, this and that has happened. Now, you've brought an issue which is important to me. It's an issue of meal allowances. The then Minister of Education, Honorable Kandulu, Professor Kandulu, and most of us, explained that the reason those meal allowances were removed from a few was to give more scholarships to other students who are failing to enroll at the University of Zambia, who are also in need. So, Atembo, on the issue of meal allowances, don't politic. The money that was removed from the meal allowances for the other students was given to students who were on the streets. Now, are you able to see the reasoning there? So I think we shouldn't really play with this. So if, let's say, 50 million was going for meal allowances for the students who are already paid for my tuition and other things, we are saying that money which was taken from meal allowances, they remained with the tuition fees being paid by government under the scholarship. But that money for meal allowances went to cater for other students. Because if you know, I've been in power for 5 years as an MP, many students are failing to seek higher education because of money. So we said it, we saw it fit. And for me, it was very important. It was very important because, you see, meal allowances, we said, okay, let's struggle, but for after 5 years, you have a degree. Okay? So that is the issues. You're talking about the chief palaces. How many has the UPND done in the chief? Have you informed you people before you call in? Chief palaces started as far back before you even heard about them. Under the, we're doing proper chief palaces under the PF. Even the MMD did those chief palaces. For us, it was even worse. We gave even vehicles. Headmen were given bicycles because those are administrators, by the way. A traditional leader is part of the administration, starting from the headman. Has the UPND remembered that? No. You know, they are using palaces to say, Tamimangilani palace, vote eleni. Is that the development you are going to seek? So you need to be informed, you people, before you call in. Now, civil servants, massive recruitment is a total joke. Maybe let me not even waste time. People are suffering in the civil service. Deal with those problems. And that's what we are saying, that not only are we going to recruit people, we make sure they have accommodation. We make sure they are paid on time. We make sure facilities are there. Zina Chabia would know. We have recruited so much. We have done this. There, we have paid, you paid retirees. In Kawe, where you are, go to retirees. Kawe Milling retirees have not been paid. I happen to be a lawyer representing some of the retirees, so I know what I'm talking about. You go to Kawe, former Kawe employees, Kawe Milling employees, and you see how they are suffering. I was last with them at the Attorney General at Cash for Work. Cash for Work is funny for UPND. Beka. Social cash transfer started way back. Are you not aware that it was started under the MMD? It was a pilot project. It was built. It's a permanent project and it keeps on going. And for us, we are talking about proper social safety net. This is a social safety net issue. Vaino Sandaka, I will get in touch. Text us your number. Vadaka Kuchawamaku. Oh, sorry. Vaino Sandaka, no. It's Vadaka Kuchawama. You text us your number. I'll need to talk to you. Yeah. Vaino Sandakwa. Maybe this is the last
1: from Itestesia.
0: From Itestesia. And you asked me a question. Have you been to Itestesia? You know, I'm privileged to be national in character. You know? Like I said, I have a farm there. That road, you're enjoying it. Okay? Now, ask yourself. The Mongu Itestesia to Mungwa there, road. When has it been talked about? You know, this Mishek Mitelo talks about, I've forgotten the way he calls that road. That road is pathetic. You know, every time I go on that road, I have punctures because the road is very bad. You ask UPND why they haven't done that key road. You have said, PF did that road. You know, UPND has not done anything. Now, let's assume you are right, which you are wrong anyway. But you see, people are moving properly on that road. And it's not true what you are saying. That is mere politicking. So, for me, I think it's time for us to come back to our senses. Like one of the callers from Kitwe said, he was deceived. Let's come back to our senses. It's okay to be deceived once, but it's not okay to be deceived for the second time. UPND cannot continue giving us promises. In fact, you know about Dakwa and the others who are thinking like you, Musanja and others, those callers. The only promise UPND should make right now is how to hand over power peacefully. That's all. That is the only promise we expect them to give. And if they go, then think through these things. Maybe they can come and ask for an apology from Zambians. So for me, I think we don't need to waste time. I'm so grateful for your cause. Whether you said this or that, otherwise we appreciate and I think you did a good thing. Thank
1: right.
0: You.
1: Just a final question from you before we close. So how would you describe the general mood of the campaigns among the promoted Tonsalans?
0: Absolutely, yeah. You see...
1: Do you honestly think you change government?
0: Yeah, to start with, the statement I opened with,
8: Honorable Brian Mutalwa Mundubire and Makebi Zulu, these will be president and vice Republican president, respectively. The mood is clear. I happen to have been there in the change in 1991. I've seen other political campaigns in between. I was there at the change in 2011. I've seen the change in 2021, UPND benefited. It's so clear. It's written in black and white. But you see, they say that when you're losing power, it's like when you have a cheating partner. A partner, I mean male or female. You see, you, when your partner is cheating, you will never know. Okay? Everyone knows, but it's only you who doesn't know. You know, but for the UPND, they know, and they're even pretending. They will do all this, because you can even see what they're doing. So the mood around the country, and when I say around the country, being a supporter, well, you remember, I was one of those who endorsed Honorable Brian Mdwele last year on behalf of other members of parliament as the next president. So I know what I'm talking about. People have been calling me because of the role that I played from Southern Province, from Western Province, because me, I'm all over. You know, I have a business in the Southern Province. In the Western, I have a farm. That's where I grow my maize, which I eat, organic maize. So I interact. You know, I speak very well. So the issue, even in those areas which were predominantly UPND, there's a lot of support. Yeah, we expect 30-40% in some cases.
1: Right.
8: If it's low, maybe 20-25%.
1: Right.
8: Yeah, in those areas. The rest of the country, we're talking about 80-90%. You know, like in the eight provinces where he has a lot of support.
1: Right.
8: And we're not saying he's only there. He considers the whole country, its entirety, as a person to lead and salvage every Zambian and indeed unite everyone through one Zambia, one nation motto.
1: All right. Honorable Emmanuel Tembo, thank you so much for coming on today's political podcast. All the best from you know, in your campaigns.
8: Absolutely. No, thank you very much for the opportunity. I want to thank you. I want to thank management of this important media house, Power FM, and I think that continue doing the great job. You see, we work differently, and I appreciate that this is contribution to national development.
1: Right. No, you're welcome. All right. That was Honorable Emmanuel Tembo, who is recontesting his seat for Fera constituency under the, you know, the Brian Mundwile-led party, but also he's deputy presidential spokesperson for the Pamozi Tonse Alliance. He was with us on today's episode of the Political Podcast. So until Friday, look out for our guest on Friday as we come back again on the next episode of the Political Podcast. 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

0: magical. 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I mean, the Zed rhythm. But one thing is certain, we have the magical spirit within us. For all those moments that go hand in hand with joy, that rhyme with laughter and stick with friendship. Mojo Soft Drink, a drink that brings us together one sip at a time.
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1: Tonsepa Mozi Alliance justifies its position on national reserves, insisting that they must serve Zambians first. 86% of the ballot papers for 2026 general election printed. In international news, Ethiopia opposition accuses government of pushing Tigray towards a new war. In sports, Lesse investigates Lamek Banda over delayed preseason return.
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1: To present the lunchtime news, my name is Viola Chuma. Tonsepa Mozi Alliance Deputy Presidential Spokesperson Emmanuel Tembo says Zambia should not continue building high foreign exchange reserves while many citizens face economic hardship. Speaking during the political podcast, Mr. Tembo said the country's reserves should only be maintained at levels needed to cover essential imports, arguing that keeping about $6.5 billion in reserves is unjustified when hospitals lack medicines, councils face financial challenges, and many families are struggling to afford food. He said the alliance believes government should prioritize spending on healthcare, food security, and other public services before increasing reserves, adding that reserves are meant to cushion a country during crisis, not while people continue to experience hardship. Mr. Tembo also dismissed suggestions that the alliance does not understand economic policy, saying its proposals are backed by qualified economists and other professionals. He further outlined the alliance's key campaign messages ahead of the general election, saying they include ending poverty, promoting equal economic opportunities across all 10 provinces, and ensuring Zambia's natural resources are managed for the benefit of citizens.
2: The economy is not about graphs, talking too much, and all this thing. It's about ability to put food on the table. When he said Ulutoshi, he did not mean anything else, but it says the ability of people to eat. What needs to happen? Some of that money could go there and address these issues. Some of that money in the reserves can be used to address hospital problems. You know, Nakuru Mutinta, a woman without any hope, needs that money, Zambian money. So, should we make our Zambians suffer and stay hungry and no medicine? Because the IMF has told us to put reserves at 6.5. Now, I want to appeal to the UPND. This should not be about politicking. This propaganda politicking that, no, look, we do not understand this. If you look at the people that developed our manifesto, we have a highly qualified academia, as well as practitioners in economics, politics, and many other fields. And we're so happy that, you know, that's why, you know, you've seen there's a lot of confidence people now, all of a sudden.
1: In another development, Mazaboka Central independent parliamentary candidate Garin Kombo says it is criminal for politicians to base their campaigns on deceit by telling voters that they will lose development if they do not vote for the ruling party. Mr. Nkombo has underscored that every constituency is entitled to an equal share of national resources, regardless of political affiliation and inclination. Speaking during his campaign trail, Mr. Nkombo said the Constituency Development Fund is distributed equally by law and no constituency should be denied development because it elected an opposition or independent candidate. Mr. Nkombo, who previously served as Minister of Local Government, says he has represented Mazaboka both in opposition and in government and understands how national resources are allocated. He urged voters to judge him by his record and promised to continue working for the people if elected as an independent member of parliament. Mr. Nkombo pledged to listen to residents speaking on their behalf and fight for the development of Mazaboka Central.
3: I want to make it clear, and I want to make it abundantly clear, that it is by law that the national resource must be shared equitably in all constituencies in all wards of the country, regardless of what ticket you go to parliament on. Having been a minister of local government myself, I can tell you that there was no single advantage that Mazaboka took over, say, Petauke Central, from the days when the CDF was 1.6 million kwacha to today when it's 40.6 million kwacha. The amount of money that is shared on the national level is exactly the same. Gone are the days when people used to say, Kavotedwe, if you don't vote properly, you won't see development.
1: The Electoral Commission of Zambia, ECZ, says 30,178,050 out of a total 36,473,200 ballot papers for the 2026 general election have been printed, representing 86% of the total required ballots. Only 14% of the printing process remains to be completed. An ECZ Commissioner, McDonald Chipenzi, has revealed that the first pallets of printed ballots will be moved from the printing plant this Friday, 24th July 2026, to the airport, from where they will be airlifted to Lusaka on Sunday, 26th July 2026. Once in Lusaka, further processes such as verification will take place. As of Monday, the Commission has printed 6,628,500 parliamentary ballot papers covering 168 constituencies, representing 74% of the required ballots, with 51 seats still pending, equivalent to 26% of the National Assembly. Commissioner Chipenzi, who was speaking from Dubai, also disclosed that 7,708,700 ballot papers for 1,542 wards have been printed as of Monday, 20th July 2026. Additionally, for the mayoral and council chairperson elections in 96 districts, have been printed. The Commission had earlier announced on Friday that all 9.1 million presidential ballots have been printed and are complete. The printing progress signals a major step forward in preparations for the upcoming 2026 general election in Zambia. In other news, United Party for National Development's Nansanzu Ward aspiring candidate Alvin Simuvuame has pledged to transform Nansanzu into a model ward if elected in the general election by building strong working relationships with all elected leaders, including the president, for financial help. Speaking in an interview, Mr. Simuvuame said located in Zambia's tourism capital of Livingston, Nansanzu Ward should reflect the city's status by becoming clean, organized and attractive to both residents and visitors. He highlighted that his goal is to ensure Nansanzu becomes an example of development rather than being associated with poor services and criminality. Mr. Simuvuame said top on his priorities is to improve roads, drainage and other infrastructure while tackling crime and promoting development across the ward. He has therefore called on the voters to hold him accountable if the ward fails to make a meaningful progress during his tenure.
4: I want Nansanzu to be an example, not an example for debt, not an example for criminality, not an example for low employment level, not an example for poor drainage, not an example for poor infrastructures and the like. I want Nansanzu to be an example of developed part of Livingston. Nansanzu is in Livingston, a tourist capital. I therefore want to make this ward a better ward, such that the tourists, even when they pass through my ward, they're able to understand to say there's a leader here. You know, in some areas, people may wonder to say, do we have a leader to see such kind of bad things happening? So in my ward, I want this ward to be an example of a good developmental agenda where everyone will be able to see to say there's a leader there.
1: In international news, Ethiopia's opposition People's Revolutionary Party has accused the federal government of pushing the northern Tigray region towards a new war. The EPRP says Addis Ababa is waging a propaganda campaign to psychologically prepare public opinion for conflict. Last weekend, Addis Ababa organized a demonstration to denounce forced conscription by the Tigray People's Liberation Front. Human Rights Watch has also accused Tigrayan authorities of abducting an unlawful recruiting civilians, including children as young as 15. The TPLF has denied any forced conscription, but on Sunday, the group's head urged the people of Tigray to restore their honor by preparing to defend the region's sovereignty. In 2020, Tigray fought a brutal two-year civil war against the central government that killed tens of thousands of people and displaced millions. Still in international news, opposition parties in the Democratic Republic of the Congo are postponing a protest after President Felix Tshisekedi announced the launch of a national dialogue. The planned protest was organized by the C64 platform that brings together several opposition groups. Founded in May, it takes its name from Article 64 of the DRC Constitution, which grants citizens the right to resist an unconstitutional seizure of power. C64 has accused Tshisekedi of using a referendum on a new constitution to pave the way for a third presidential term in what the group has called constitutional coup. C64 had called for a major mobilization on July 22nd to demand his resignation and defend the constitution. Protests had originally been planned for earlier in the month, but C64 pushed back the date after the African Union invited them to take part in consultations. Following mediation by the AU, the two sides agreed that the dialogue will be led by religious organizations and must be convened before August 15th. No protests are planned in the meantime. C64 said unless the government resorts to what it called provocations, such as enacting the referendum bill, paving the way for a constitutional amendment. A May demonstration in Kinshasa organized by C64 ended in clashes between protesters and security forces, deepening the standoff between the government and the opposition. We now take a quick break and return shortly with sports news.
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1: Italian Serie A side has launched an investigation into the delayed return of Zambian national team winger Lameck Banda for the club's pre-season preparations. In a statement, the club said it is assessing the circumstances surrounding Banda's late arrival to determine whether he breached his contractual obligations. The club says a full investigation will be conducted before any decision is made on possible disciplinary action. Banda, whose contract with it runs until June 2027, following a recent extension, has also been linked with a possible move to Saudi Arabian club during the current transfer window. And on that sporting note, we have come to the end of the lunchtime news. For more upfront and reliable news every day, do follow us on Facebook by searching for the Power News Network page. But before we go, here is a recap of the headlines. Tonse Pomozi Alliance justifies its position on national reserves, insisting that they must serve Zambians first. 86% of the ballot papers for 2026 general election printed. In international news, Ethiopia opposition accuses government of pushing Tigray towards new war. In sports, Lecce reinvestigates Lameck Banda over delayed preseason return. My name is Viola Chuma. Good afternoon.
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4: 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Today,

0: We've started the change. Now let's finish the job. On the 13th of August, 2026, vote for Hakainde Hichilema as President of the Republic of Zambia. And let us continue to move Zambia forward together.
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1: Good people of Lusaka, how are you? My name is Simon Mulenga Mwila. I'm a husband, a father, a legal practitioner, and a proud citizen of Lusaka with a heart for service, development, and community leadership. My journey began at Southern Primary School, then proceeded to Twalumba Basic School. I then proceeded to Mature Boys, where I did my junior secondary, and in my later years went to Munali, where I did my high school. I pursued my Bachelor of Laws with Zambia Open University. Thereafter, proceeded to Ziale, where I obtained my legal practitioner certificate. I advanced my education by pursuing a Master's in Law from the University of Zambia and a Master's in Business Administration at the Zikas University. And I'm currently pursuing a Doctor of Business Administration with the Zikas University. For over 15 years, I have served within the Zambia's justice system, starting from the Magistrate Court as a registry clerk, then proceeded to the High Court, where I worked as a court marshal, and now I'm a legal practitioner in private practice, where I represent the community and businesses from all walks of life. Through this journey, I have gained a deep understanding of leadership, governance, justice, and the everyday realities and struggles facing the people of Lusaka. I have seen the need for safer communities, the need for cleaner streets, the need for better roads, the need for stronger infrastructure, modern markets, reliable transport systems, and meaningful opportunities for the young people. I believe Lusaka deserves focused and responsive leadership that understands both the people and the system. My vision is a modern and prosperous city with effective garbage collection, improved street lighting, coordinated community security, youth empowerment program, sports development, digital libraries, further economic opportunities, and development that enriches every community. I believe that Lusaka should be a city that works, a city that grows, a city that gives hope. Lusaka is our home, and together we can build the future it deserves. I'm Simon Mulenga Mwila, and I'm offering myself for service as mayor of the greater city of Lusaka. And I urge my fellow youths to rally behind me. I urge all the mothers, Bagai Gaipa Street, Banamayomu Market, Bashiwantuma Station, our Fiashuma offices, Nemsepera Ninshperesha, supporteni so that to change Lusaka, so that we build a better and prosperous Lusaka for every citizen that lives here. I thank you.
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1: It is indeed a sad day for the residents of Tamanga Compound. 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
0: From the ashes of Idiani Foods rises the women of 10 Tamanga Street who have seen it all. 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A new family, a mysterious meat business, and enough secrets to keep the whole street talking. 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
4: Grandpa, what's that?
1: This right here. This is for you. For him.
5: It is high and the day is long.
1: For her.

0: for the ones on holiday. This is pure. This is refreshing. This is Vatra. Made for life.
1: This is a paid-for political advert.
2: Not long ago, many children in Zambia did not go to school because their parents could not afford it. Today, 2.5 million children are back in the classroom, sitting on desks and being fed nutritious meals under the school feeding program. Markets are now peaceful with no kind of violence. Clinics stand where there were none. There's still much work ahead, jobs to create, futures to secure. And that's why Bali keeps working day after day. Because just as we delivered free education, we will keep delivering. For every child still waiting and every family still rising. Until progress is something every Zambian feels. We've started the change. Now let's finish the job. On the 13th of August, 2026, vote for Hakainde Hichilema as President of the Republic of Zambia. And let us continue to move Zambia forward together.
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4: It's morning again in Zambia. 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But the journey is not over, and we still have more work to do.
2: And that's why Bali keeps working, day after day. 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And let us continue to move Zambia forward together.
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0: Don't just talk about the future. Cast your vote. Be heard. Be counted. Zambia votes 13th of August 2026. Count me in. The world is watching. The fans are gathering. 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
6: Football is finally back, so the timeline is about to get chaotic. Just a quick one for the football fans. Betika has a promo code 2UP early payout. So if you back a team and they go 2 goals up at any time in the game, Betika settles your bet as early as a win. You don't have to wait the whole 90 minutes stressing, but heads up, it only triggers if you actually hit 2-0. If they don't, then it's just a normal full-time result. Betika, kuwina sikusila na Betika.
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2: Tunze Pamozi Alliance justifies its position on national reserves, insisting that they must serve Zambians first. 86% of the ballot papers for 2026 general election printed. Ethiopia opposition accuses government of pushing Tigray towards new war. Liz investigates Lamek Banda over delayed pre-season return. That's your upfront and reliable news. 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

0: 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Yeah. 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
4: 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I for him
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1: 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We will be live on YouTube, Christ the Choice TV, and Facebook, Prophet Paul David. Don't miss it. The legacy of Prophet T.B. Joshua lives on.

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1: Football is finally back, so the timeline is about to get chaotic. Just a quick one for the football fans. 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So if you back a team and they go 2 goals up at any time in the game, Betika settles your bet as early as a win. You don't have to wait the whole 90 minutes stressing, but heads up, it only triggers if you actually hit 2-0. If they don't, then it's just a normal full-time result. Betika, kuwina sikusila na Betika.
2: 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In Durban, Sears officially lost his title as Braai Master. 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Sleep can wait. 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
4: 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Today, 2.5 million children are back in the classroom, sitting on desks and being fed nutritious meals under the school feeding program. Markets are now peaceful with no kada violence. Clinics stand where there were none. There's still much work ahead, jobs to create, futures to secure. And that's why Bali keeps working day after day. Because just as we delivered free education, we will keep delivering. For every child still waiting and every family still rising. Until progress is something every Zambian feels. We've started the change. Now let's finish the job. On the 13th of August, 2026, vote for Hakainde Hichilema as President of the Republic of Zambia. And let us continue to move Zambia forward together.
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Then 99, God showed up as El Shaddai. When God reveals himself as El Shaddai, he's a

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6: 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Just a quick one for the football fans. Betika has a promo code 2UP early payout. 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You don't have to wait the whole 90 minutes stressing, but heads up, it only triggers if you actually hit 2-0. If they don't, then it's just a normal full-time result. Betika, kuwina, sikusila, na

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20 seconds and speak in his language tonight. We're not afraid of recording in tongues. 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Our new

0: Christ the Choice International Ministry presents Breaking Every Evil Covenant, two-day service with Prophet Paul David in Lusaka, Zambia. Date, Saturday the 25th and Sunday the 26th July 2026. Time, 8 a.m. Prayer line registration, Friday the 24th of July, 3 p.m. to 6 p.m. Venue for the church service and prayer line registration, Chibolia Secondary School, Inside Town, opposite Kumesa Police Station, Lusaka, Zambia. For inquiries, please contact +260 570 441 261 or +260 574 966 492. We will be live on YouTube, Christ the Choice TV, and Facebook, Prophet Paul David. Don't miss it. The legacy of Prophet T.B. Joshua lives on.
1: This is a paid-for political advert.
2: Not long ago, many children in Zambia did not go to school because their parents could not afford it. Today, 2.5 million children are back in the classroom, sitting on desks and being fed nutritious meals under the school feeding program. Markets are now peaceful with no kind of violence. Clinics stand where there were none. There's still much work ahead, jobs to create, futures to secure. And that's why Bali keeps working day after day. Because just as we delivered free education, we will keep delivering. For every child still waiting and every family still rising. Until progress is something every Zambian feels. We've started the change. Now let's finish the job. On the 13th of August 2026, vote for Hakainde Hichilema as President of the Republic of Zambia. And let us continue to move Zambia forward together.
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0: Attention, attention to all farmers, traders, government and non-governmental institutions. 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
3: UPND dismisses alleged FRA claims, reports matter to police. Tonse Pamodzi Alliance justifies its position on national reserves, insisting that they must serve Zambians first. In international news, ECOWAS pushes ahead with single currency plans. And in sports, Leach investigates Lamik Banda over delayed preseason return.
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3: With upfront and reliable news every day, my name is Abigail Trassis. The United Party for National Development, UPND Media Director Mark Simue, has dismissed as false allegations circulating on social media that President Hakainde Hichilema, himself and other individuals, fraudulently obtained maize from the Food Reserve Agency or owe the agency millions of kwacha. In a statement, Mr. Simue described the claims as malicious, defamatory and part of a coordinating disinformation campaign aimed at misleading the public and damaging reputations. He also dismissed documents circulating online that are allegedly linked to him and the Zambia National Service, saying they are fraudulent. Mr. Simoe says the matter has been reported to the Zambia Police Service for investigation under the Cyber Security Act of 2025 and other applicable laws. He further confirmed that former diplomat Emmanuel Mwamba has also been reported to police over publications relating to the FRA, the Zambia National Service, and claims questioning his academic qualifications, which he says are false. Mr. Simoe has urged members of the public to avoid sharing unverified information, warning that those found originating or knowingly circulating false publications could face legal action. Tonse Pamodzi Alliance Deputy Presidential Spokesperson Emmanuel Tembo has defended the Alliance's stance on the national reserves, emphasizing that they should prioritize serving the interests of Zambians first. Speaking during the political podcast, Mr. Tembo said the country's reserves should only be maintained at levels needed to cover essential imports, arguing that keeping about $6.5 billion in reserves is unjustified when hospitals lack medicines, councils face financial challenges, and many families are struggling to afford food. He said the Alliance believes government should prioritize spending on healthcare, food security, and other public services before increasing reserves, adding that reserves are meant to cushion a country during crisis, not while people continue to experience hardship. Mr. Tembo also dismissed suggestions that the Alliance does not understand economic policy, saying its proposals are backed by qualified economists and other professionals. He further outlined the Alliance's key campaign messages ahead of the general election, saying they include ending poverty, promoting equal economic opportunities across all 10 provinces, and ensuring Zambia's natural resources are managed for the benefit of citizens.
4: The economy is not about graphs, talking too much, and all this thing. It's about ability to put food on the table. When he said Ulutoshi, he did not mean anything else, but it says the ability of people to eat. What needs to happen? Some of that money could go there and address these issues. Some of that money in the reserves can be used to address hospital problems. You know, Nakuru Mutinta, a woman without any hope, needs that money, Zambian money. So, should we make our Zambians suffer and stay hungry and no medicine? Because the IMF has told us to put reserves at 6.5. Now, I I want to appeal to the European League. This should not be about politicking. This propaganda politicking that, no, look, we do not understand this. If you look at the people that developed our manifesto, we have highly qualified academia, as well as practitioners in economics, politics, and many other fields. And we're so happy that, you know, that's why, you know, you've seen there's a lot of confidence. People now, all of a sudden.
3: Democratic Union President Akim Anthony Njovu says Zambia needs new political leaders after the August 13th general elections if the country is to achieve meaningful development. In a statement posted on Facebook, Mr. Njovu accused the current leadership of failing to fulfill promises made while in opposition and questioned the moral standing of those in government. He claimed that while in opposition, the UPND accused the Patriotic Front of corruption, but alleged that similar concerns persist today, including claims involving mealie-meal supplied by the Zambia National Service. Mr. Njovu did not provide evidence to support the allegation. Mr. Njovu said that the issues Zambians complained about under the previous administration have not been adequately addressed, insisting that a change in leadership is necessary. Meanwhile, the Democratic Union leader says his party has held an information exchange meeting with the European Union Election Observer Mission. He says discussions focus on the political environment and electoral issues ahead of the August 13th polls, with the party calling for increased observer presence in high-risk provinces and rural areas to enhance electoral transparency and credibility.
5: As president of the Democratic Union, I am worried that this country will not see any development if the Zambians will not elect a new leader on the 13th of August, 2026. We know that the UPND told us that the PF were selling air and stealing money. But this time around, we've seen on social media where UPND members were getting mealie-meal from ZNS without paying for it. So we have the same situation, and this makes me worried. I'm worried it seems there's no morality with politicians. So I'd like to make a special appeal to the Zambians that they need to elect a new leader if this country has to see real development, if this country has to be set, like I've stated before, politically, economically, socially, as well as spiritually. We need a total reset in this country if we have to see development. But if we keep on getting the same leaders in government, then this country is going nowhere.
3: In international news, Flying Fish Zambia transformed Lusaka's urban hotel into a vibe hotel over the weekend, hosting a two-day lifestyle experience to celebrate the FIFA World Cup final between Spain and Argentina. The event combined football, music, fashion, and entertainment, with the venue redesigned to offer fans an immersive viewing experience featuring interactive activities, themed spaces, and live performances. Among the highlights was the launch of the new Flying Fish Zambia jersey, while guests also enjoyed performances by local international artists, including Toella Kyra, Victony, and Frank Rowe, alongside sets from several DJs. Flying Fish brand manager Mwila Matoka said the initiative was aimed at giving consumers a unique way to experience excitement of the World Cup while celebrating local culture. Co-host Wengo described the event as more than just football viewing experience, saying it brought together music, street culture, and entertainment in one vibrant celebration. The event attracted content creators, influencers, and football fans, with Flying Fish saying the activation reflects the brand's commitment to creating unique lifestyle experiences in Zambia. In international news, the Economic Community of the West African States, ECOWAS, has reaffirmed plans to introduce single regional currency known as the ECO next year. Rather, communication issued after the ECOWAS Heads of State Summit in Sierra Leone says the bloc is considering a phased rollout, with only countries that meet key economic benchmarks, including inflation, debt levels, and monetary stability, joining the first phase. We now take a break and we'll return shortly with sports news.
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3: In the world of sports, Italian Serie A side Lecce has launched an investigation into the delayed return of Zambia national team winger Lamek Banda for the club's pre-season preparations. In a statement, Lecce says it is assessing the circumstances surrounding Banda's late arrival to determine whether he breached his contractual obligations. The club says a full investigation will be conducted before any decision is made on possible disciplinary action. Banda, whose contract with Lecce runs until June 2027, following a recent extension, has also been linked with a possible move to a Saudi Arabian club during the current transfer window. And on that sporting note, we've come to the end of the Power FM Evening News. Thank you for joining us and do have a lovely evening.
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1: 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We will be live on YouTube, Christ the Choice TV, and Facebook, Prophet Paul David. Don't miss it. The legacy of Prophet T.B. Joshua lives on.

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0: Christ the Choice International Ministry presents Breaking Every Evil Covenant, two-day service with Prophet Paul David in Lusaka, Zambia. 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We will be live on YouTube, Christ the Choice TV, and Facebook, Prophet Paul David. 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Joshua lives on.
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